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1: Severe thunderstorms passed through southern and central Manitoba this afternoon and this evening, including multiple tornado warnings, which have now ended. 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Good evening, I'm Corey Canute. Real estate developer Sandy Schindelman returned to his hometown of Portage today for a keynote address focusing on housing development, rural growth, and the impact of AI on business. The event brought together local leaders and community members under the theme of unlocking rural prosperity. The Schindelco Realty founder was asked what makes Portage a great place to live, work, and invest.
2: The people. I mean, what makes Manitoba great? It's the people. It isn't the topography. It isn't the weather. It's the people. And Winnipeg is a place that it hasn't been cool to do well since 1919, since the general strike. It's not cool to do well. Portage isn't like that.
1: He also talked about how AI is already being used in his company and how it's changing workflows. Organizers say the event was aimed at sparking conversation about the future of rural Manitoba economies. Schindelman encouraged attendees to stay confident in local growth and continue supporting development across the region. The event was put on by the Portage Rotary Club and the Portage and District Chamber of Commerce. Portage Pride is seeing strong community support heading into Pride Month. A sold-out drag bingo last week followed another sold-out drag brunch earlier this year, continuing a trend of growing attendance at local Pride events. Co-founder William Garioch says the success of these smaller events is helping build momentum for the organization's larger celebrations later this month.
3: Well, there's clearly a demand here, which is amazing. It's really nice to tap into new ideas and new events, and it kind of builds up the momentum to the big event, which is happening at the end of the month, June, right? So I think it's really important. It gives people that maybe don't necessarily want to come to the big event, or maybe they feel like something smaller is more their style or their vibe. It gives them a chance to come out and experience what we have to offer as well.
1: Portage Pride's main celebration is scheduled for June 27th. And the reopening of the kayak launch at Crescent Lake is giving residents renewed access to the water as paddlers return to a space that has long been part of the community's recreation landscape. Local kayakers say the experience offers a perspective of the city that can't be matched from shore, especially as more people begin using the upgraded access point. Haley Bishop describes what it's like seeing the lake from the water compared to the walking path.
4: You know, just walking by Crescent Lake doesn't really give it justice. It doesn't really give you the authenticity and the feel that being on the lake, being in a kayak, gives you.
1: She says the direct water access changes how people engage with the lake, encouraging them to spend more time on the water rather than just beside it. Access local news anytime and anywhere. Download the Portage Online app.
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1: Showers will end before morning with cloudy skies and a risk of severe thunderstorms this evening, followed by a chance of additional storms overnight. Winds will be southeast at 30 kilometers an hour, becoming light early this evening with a low of 15. Tomorrow will be mainly cloudy with a 60% chance of showers late in the morning and afternoon and a risk of thunderstorms. The high 23 with a humidex of 26 and a UV index of 6 or high. Looking ahead, Thursday is sunny with a high of 19. The warming into the weekend with sunshine and highs climbing to 29 on Saturday and up to 35 by Sunday. For current conditions, head on over to the Napa Auto Parts weather page on portageonline.com. I'm Corey Canute.

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8: Showers will end before morning with cloudy skies and a risk of severe thunderstorms this evening, followed by a chance of additional storms overnight. Winds will be southeast at 30 kilometers an hour, becoming light early this evening with a low of 15. Tomorrow will be mainly cloudy with a 60% chance of showers late in the morning and afternoon and a risk of thunderstorms. The high 23 with a humidex of 26 and a UV index of 6 or high. Looking ahead, Thursday is sunny with a high of 19. The warming into the weekend was sunny.

0: Sunshine and highs climbing to 29 on Saturday and up to 35 by Sunday. 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
3: Showers will end before morning with cloudy skies and a risk of severe thunderstorms this evening, followed by a chance of additional storms overnight. Winds will be southeast at 30 kilometers an hour, becoming light early this evening with a low of 15. Tomorrow will be mainly cloudy with a 60% chance of showers late in the morning and afternoon and a risk of thunderstorms. The high 23 with a humidex of 26 and a UV index of 6 or high. Looking ahead, Thursday is sunny with a high of 19. The warming into the weekend with sunshine and highs climbing to 29 on Saturday and up to 35 by Sunday. For current conditions, head on over to the Napa Auto Parts weather page on portageonline.com. I'm Corey Canute.
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2: Southern and central Manitoba saw its share of severe weather this afternoon with multiple tornado warnings, which have now ended. For all the details, head on over to portageonline.com. Good evening, I'm Corey Canute. Portage native Sandy Schindelman was in the city this afternoon for a keynote address at Canada Inns focusing on housing development, rural growth, and the impact of AI on business. The event brought together local leaders and community members under the theme of unlocking rural prosperity. During the talk, the Shindico Realty founder reflected on his connection to the community and future investment opportunities.
3: You got a great business community, so cohesive. You see other business communities where they have to put the people further apart. Everyone views each other as competitors, not here. Portage looks great. We're ready to add on more investment. Got to get our leasing guys back on the case to build a few more things. It feels good. I mean, you know all the people, and I don't know the people in Winnipeg.
2: He also talked about how AI is already being used in his company and how it's changing workflows. Organizers say the event was aimed at sparking conversation about the future of rural Manitoba economies. The event was organized by the Rotary Club of Portage and the Portage and District Chamber of Commerce. The Independent Investigation Unit of Manitoba is investigating an arrest in Portage La Prairie after a woman was injured during an interaction with RCMP officers. We get all the details from Portage Online's Marissa McFadden.
4: The incident happened just before 2 a.m. on Saturday. According to the RCMP, officers responded to a disturbance call involving an intoxicated youth who was allegedly smashing items inside a home. During the response, police say an adult female forced her way into the residence and resisted arrest. Officers say the woman continued to refuse demands and was eventually transported to the RCMP detachment. While in custody, she reported a shoulder injury and was taken to the hospital, where medical staff later determined she had a broken arm and required surgery. The Independent Investigation Unit is now reviewing the circumstances surrounding the incident. From the Portage Online Newsroom, I'm Marissa McFadden.
2: Thanks, Marissa. Pride Month is off to a strong start in Portage La Prairie, a sold-out drag bingo event last week. Filled the venue, drawing residents to an evening of entertainment, community connection, and celebration. Winnipeg performer Miss Sasuma Gender says events like these can have a big impact, especially in rural communities.
5: As someone who grew up without really having a chance to explore my gender identity until I became an adult, it's really important to showcase that there's a lot of different ways to express yourself and make sure that people know that they're safe no matter where they are. And, you know, whenever you feel alone, you can look around at a sold out brunch or a sold out bingo and say, like, yeah, there's people who love me. And that's really, really important.
2: The city of Portage also officially proclaimed June as Pride Month this week and raised the Pride flag at City Hall. Stream us anytime from anywhere. 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
2: Showers will end before morning with cloudy skies and a risk of severe thunderstorms this evening, followed by a chance of additional storms overnight. Winds will be southeast at 30 kilometers an hour, becoming light early this evening with a low of 15. Tomorrow will be mainly cloudy with a 60% chance of showers late in the morning and afternoon and a risk of thunderstorms. The high 23 with a humidex of 26 and a UV index of 6 or high. Looking ahead, Thursday is sunny with a high of 19. The warming into the weekend with sunshine and highs climbing to 29 on Saturday and up to 35 by Sunday. For current conditions, head on over to the Napa Auto Parts weather page on portageonline.com. I'm Corey Canute.

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2: Showers will end before morning with cloudy skies and a risk of severe thunderstorms this evening, followed by a chance of additional storms overnight. Winds will be southeast at 30 kilometers an hour, becoming light early this evening with a low of 15. Tomorrow will be mainly cloudy with a 60% chance of showers late in the morning and afternoon and a risk of thunderstorms. The high 23 with a humidex of 26 and a UV index of 6 or high. Looking ahead, Thursday is sunny with a high of 19. The warming into the weekend with sunshine and highs climbing to 29 on Saturday and up to 35 by Sunday. For current conditions, head on over to the Napa Auto Parts weather page on PortageOnline.com. I'm Corey Canute.
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5: Showers will end before morning with cloudy skies and a risk of severe thunderstorms this evening, followed by a chance of additional storms overnight. Winds will be southeast at 30 kilometers an hour, becoming light early this evening with a low of 15. Tomorrow will be mainly cloudy with a 60% chance of showers late in the morning and afternoon and a risk of thunderstorms. The high 23 with a humidex of 26 and a UV index of 6 or high. Looking ahead, Thursday is sunny with a high of 19. The warming into the weekend with sunshine and highs climbing to 29 on Saturday and up to 35 by Sunday. For current conditions, head on over to the Napa Auto Parts weather page on PortageOnline.com. I'm Corey Canute.
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2: Severe thunderstorms passed through southern and central Manitoba this afternoon and this evening, including multiple tornado warnings, which have now ended. For more, you can head on over to portageonline.com. Good evening, I'm Corey Canute. Real estate developer Sandy Schindelman returned to his hometown of Portage today for a keynote address focusing on housing development, rural growth, and the impact of AI on business. The event brought together local leaders and community members under the theme of unlocking rural prosperity. The Schindelco Realty founder was asked what makes Portage a great place to live, work, and invest.
3: The people. I mean, what makes Manitoba great? It's the people. It isn't the topography. It isn't the weather. It's the people. And Winnipeg is a place that it hasn't been cool to do well since 1919, since the general strike. It's not cool to do well. Portage isn't like that.
2: He also talked about how AI is already being used in his company and how it's changing workflows. Organizers say the event was aimed at sparking conversation about the future of rural Manitoba economies. Schindelman encouraged attendees to stay confident in local growth and continue supporting development across the region. The event was put on by the Portage Rotary Club and the Portage and District Chamber of Commerce. Portage Pride is seeing strong community support heading into Pride Month. A sold-out drag bingo last week followed another sold-out drag brunch earlier this year, continuing a trend of growing attendance at local Pride events. Co-founder William Garioch says the success of these smaller events is helping build momentum for the organization's larger celebrations later this month.
4: Well, there's clearly a demand here, which is amazing. It's really nice to tap into new ideas and new events, and it kind of builds up the momentum to the big event, which is happening at the end of the month, June, right? So I think it's really important. It gives people that maybe don't necessarily want to come to the big event, or maybe they feel like something smaller is more their style or their vibe. It gives them a chance to come out and experience what we have to offer as well.
2: Portage Pride's main celebration is scheduled for June 27th. And the reopening of the kayak launch at Crescent Lake is giving residents renewed access to the water as paddlers return to a space that has long been part of the community's recreation landscape. Local kayakers say the experience offers a perspective of the city that can't be matched from shore, especially as more people begin using the upgraded access point. Haley Bishop describes what it's like seeing the lake from the water compared to the walking path.
5: You know, just walking by Crescent Lake doesn't really give it justice. It doesn't really give you the authenticity and the feel that being on the lake, being in a kayak, gives you.
2: She says the direct water access changes how people engage with the lake, encouraging them to spend more time on the water rather than just beside it. Access local news anytime and anywhere. Download the Portage Online app.
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2: Showers will end before morning with cloudy skies and a risk of severe thunderstorms this evening, followed by a chance of additional storms overnight. Winds will be southeast at 30 kilometers an hour, becoming light early this evening with a low of 15. Tomorrow will be mainly cloudy with a 60% chance of showers late in the morning and afternoon and a risk of thunderstorms. The high 23 with a humidex of 26 and a UV index of 6 or high. Looking ahead, Thursday is sunny with a high of 19. The warming into the weekend with sunshine and highs climbing to 29 on Saturday and up to 35 by Sunday. For current conditions, head on over to the Napa Auto Parts weather page on portageonline.com. I'm Corey Canute.
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2: Showers will end before morning with cloudy skies and a risk of severe thunderstorms this evening, followed by a chance of additional storms overnight. Winds will be southeast at 30 kilometers an hour, becoming light early this evening with a low of 15. Tomorrow will be mainly cloudy with a 60% chance of showers late in the morning and afternoon and a risk of thunderstorms. The high 23 with a humidex of 26 and a UV index of 6 or high. Looking ahead, Thursday is sunny with a high of 19. The warming into the weekend with sunshine and highs climbing to 29 on Saturday and up to 35 by Sunday. For current conditions, head on over to the Napa Auto Parts weather page on PortageOnline.com. I'm Corey Canute.
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2: Showers will end before morning with cloudy skies and a risk of severe thunderstorms this evening, followed by a chance of additional storms overnight. Winds will be southeast at 30 kilometers an hour, becoming light early this evening with a low of 15. Tomorrow will be mainly cloudy with a 60% chance of showers late in the morning and afternoon and a risk of thunderstorms. The high 23 with a humidex of 26 and a UV index of 6 or high. Looking ahead, Thursday is sunny with a high of 19. The warming into the weekend with sunshine and highs climbing to 29 on Saturday and up to 35 by Sunday. For current conditions, head on over to the Napa Auto Parts weather page on PortageOnline.com. I'm Corey Canute.
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1: Showers will end before morning with cloudy skies and a risk of severe thunderstorms this evening, followed by a chance of additional storms overnight. Winds will be southeast at 30 kilometers an hour, becoming light early this evening with a low of 15. Tomorrow will be mainly cloudy with a 60% chance of showers late in the morning and afternoon and a risk of thunderstorms. The high 23 with a humidex of 26 and a UV index of 6 or high. Looking ahead, Thursday is sunny with a high of 19. The warming into the weekend with sunshine and highs climbing to 29 on Saturday and up to 35 by Sunday. For current conditions, head on over to the Napa Auto Parts weather page on portageonline.com. I'm Corey Knute.
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5: Showers will end before morning with cloudy skies and a risk of severe thunderstorms this evening, followed by a chance of additional storms overnight. Winds will be southeast at 30 kilometers an hour, becoming light early this evening with a low of 15. Tomorrow will be mainly cloudy with a 60% chance of showers late in the morning and afternoon and a risk of thunderstorms. The high 23 with a humidex of 26 and a UV index of 6 or high. Looking ahead, Thursday is sunny with a high of 19. The warming into the weekend with sunshine and highs climbing to 29 on Saturday and up to 35 by Sunday. For current conditions, head on over to the Napa Auto Parts weather page on portageonline.com. 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
2: Showers will end before morning with cloudy skies and a risk of severe thunderstorms this evening, followed by a chance of additional storms overnight. Winds will be southeast at 30 kilometers an hour, becoming light early this evening with a low of 15. Tomorrow will be mainly cloudy with a 60% chance of showers late in the morning and afternoon and a risk of thunderstorms. The high 23 with a humidex of 26 and a UV index of 6 or high. Looking ahead, Thursday is sunny with a high of 19. The warming into the weekend with sunshine and highs climbing to 29 on Saturday and up to 35 by Sunday. For current conditions, head on over to the Napa Auto Parts weather page on PortageOnline.com. I'm Corey Canute.
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3: Showers will end before morning with cloudy skies and a risk of severe thunderstorms this evening, followed by a chance of additional storms overnight. Winds will be southeast at 30 kilometers an hour, becoming light early this evening with a low of 15. Tomorrow will be mainly cloudy with a 60% chance of showers late in the morning and afternoon and a risk of thunderstorms. The high 23 with a humidex of 26 and a UV index of 6 or high. Looking ahead, Thursday is sunny with a high of 19. The warming into the weekend with sunshine and highs climbing to 29 on Saturday and up to 35 by Sunday. For current conditions, head on over to the Napa Auto Parts weather page on PortageOnline.com. I'm Corey Canute.
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1: We could see some more thunderstorms overnight. Showers are expected to end by morning. We'll drop down to a low of 15 this evening. Later today will be mainly cloudy. There is a 60% chance of showers late in the morning and afternoon with a risk of a thunderstorm. The high 23 with a humidex of 26 and a UV index of 6 or high. Looking ahead, tomorrow is sunny with a high of 19, then warming up into the weekend with sunshine and highs climbing to 29 on Saturday and up to 35 by Sunday. For current conditions, head on over to the Napa Auto Parts weather page on PortageOnline.com. I'm Corey Canute.
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3: We could see some more thunderstorms overnight. Showers are expected to end by morning. We'll drop down to a low of 15 this evening. Later today will be mainly cloudy. There is a 60% chance of showers late in the morning and afternoon with a risk of a thunderstorm. The high 23 with a humidex of 26 and a UV index of 6 or high. Looking ahead, tomorrow is sunny with a high of 19, then warming up into the weekend with sunshine and highs climbing to 29 on Saturday and up to 35 by Sunday. For current conditions, head on over to the Napa Auto Parts weather page on PortageOnline.com. I'm Corey Canute.
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0: Good morning, students. I'm your new principal, Ryan Simpson from the radio.
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4: We could see some more thunderstorms overnight. Showers are expected to end by morning. We'll drop down to a low of 15 this evening. Later today will be mainly cloudy. There is a 60% chance of showers late in the morning and afternoon with a risk of a thunderstorm. The high 23 with a humidex of 26 and a UV index of 6 or high. Looking ahead, tomorrow is sunny with a high of 19, then warming up into the weekend with sunshine and highs climbing to 29 on Saturday and up to 35 by Sunday. For current conditions, head on over to the Napa Auto Parts weather page on PortageOnline.com. 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
2: We could see some more thunderstorms overnight. Showers are expected to end by morning. We'll drop down to a low of 15 this evening. Later today will be mainly cloudy. There is a 60% chance of showers late in the morning and afternoon with a risk of a thunderstorm. The high 23 with a humidex of 26 and a UV index of 6 or high. Looking ahead, tomorrow is sunny with a high of 19, then warming up into the weekend with sunshine and highs climbing to 29 on Saturday and up to 35 by Sunday. For current conditions, head on over to the Napa Auto Parts weather page on portageonline.com. 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
1: We could see some more thunderstorms overnight. Showers are expected to end by morning. We'll drop down to a low of 15 this evening. Later today will be mainly cloudy. There is a 60% chance of showers late in the morning and afternoon with a risk of a thunderstorm. The high 23 with a humidex of 26 and a UV index of 6 or high. Looking ahead, tomorrow is sunny with a high of 19, then warming up into the weekend with sunshine and highs climbing to 29 on Saturday and up to 35 by Sunday. For current conditions, head on over to the Napa Auto Parts weather page on portageonline.com. I'm Corey Canute.
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0: you ever feel like you're the last one to know what's going on? 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
1: We could see some more thunderstorms overnight. Showers are expected to end by morning. We'll drop down to a low of 15 this evening. Later today will be mainly cloudy. There is a 60% chance of showers late in the morning and afternoon with a risk of a thunderstorm. The high 23 with a humidex of 26 and a UV index of 6 or high. Looking ahead, tomorrow is sunny with a high of 19, then warming up into the weekend with sunshine and highs climbing to 29 on Saturday and up to 35 by Sunday. For current conditions, head on over to the Napa Auto Parts weather page on PortageOnline.com. 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
2: We could see some more thunderstorms overnight. Showers are expected to end by morning. We'll drop down to a low of 15 this evening. Later today will be mainly cloudy. There is a 60% chance of showers late in the morning and afternoon with a risk of a thunderstorm. The high 23 with a humidex of 26 and a UV index of 6 or high. Looking ahead, tomorrow is sunny with a high of 19, then warming up into the weekend with sunshine and highs climbing to 29 on Saturday and up to 35 by Sunday. For current conditions, head on over to the Napa Auto Parts weather page on PortageOnline.com. 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
1: We could see some more thunderstorms overnight. Showers are expected to end by morning. We'll drop down to a low of 15 this evening. Later today will be mainly cloudy. There is a 60% chance of showers late in the morning and afternoon with a risk of a thunderstorm. The high 23 with a humidex of 26 at a UV index of 6 or high. Looking ahead, tomorrow is sunny with a high of 19, then warming up into the weekend with sunshine and highs climbing to 29 on Saturday and up to 35 by Sunday. For current conditions, head on over to the Napa Auto Parts weather page on PortageOnline.com. 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
1: We could see some more thunderstorms overnight. Showers are expected to end by morning. We'll drop down to a low of 15 this evening. Later today will be mainly cloudy. There is a 60% chance of showers late in the morning and afternoon with a risk of a thunderstorm. The high 23 with a humidex of 26 and a UV index of 6 or high. Looking ahead, tomorrow is sunny with a high of 19, then warming up into the weekend with sunshine and highs climbing to 29 on Saturday and up to 35 by Sunday. For current conditions, head on over to the Napa Auto Parts weather page on portageonline.com. I'm Corey Canute.
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4: We could see some more thunderstorms overnight. Showers are expected to end by morning. We'll drop down to a low of 15 this evening. Later today will be mainly cloudy. There is a 60% chance of showers late in the morning and afternoon with a risk of a thunderstorm. The high 23 with a humidex of 26 and a UV index of 6 or high. Looking ahead, tomorrow is sunny with a high of 19, then warming up into the weekend with sunshine and highs climbing to 29 on Saturday and up to 35 by Sunday. For current conditions, head on over to the Napa Auto Parts weather page on portageonline.com. 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
4: We could see some more thunderstorms overnight. Showers are expected to end by morning. We'll drop down to a low of 15 this evening. Later today will be mainly cloudy. There is a 60% chance of showers late in the morning and afternoon with a risk of a thunderstorm. The high 23 with a humidex of 26 and a UV index of 6 or high. Looking ahead, tomorrow is sunny with a high of 19, then warming up into the weekend with sunshine and highs climbing to 29 on Saturday and up to 35 by Sunday. For current conditions, head on over to the Napa Auto Parts weather page on portageonline.com. 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
1: We could see some more thunderstorms overnight. Showers are expected to end by morning. We'll drop down to a low of 15 this evening. Later today will be mainly cloudy. There is a 60% chance of showers late in the morning and afternoon with a risk of a thunderstorm. The high 23 with a humidex of 26 at a UV index of 6 or high. Looking ahead, tomorrow is sunny with a high of 19, then warming up into the weekend with sunshine and highs climbing to 29 on Saturday and up to 35 by Sunday. For current conditions, head on over to the Napa Auto Parts weather page on PortageOnline.com. 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
1: Showers ending this morning. Thunderstorms are expected to develop again this afternoon. We'll see a high of 23, feeling like 28 with the Humidex. Good morning, I'm Corey Canute. Manitoba severe weather outbreak yesterday produced three confirmed tornadoes, including two spotted at the same time south of Carmen. Environment Canada says a third tornado was confirmed east of Manitou, while a report near Dauphin remains under investigation. Meteorologist Shannon Moody talked about how rare the double tornado was.
2: We haven't received many reports, I know, in my career, which has been about 15 years. I've only known of it to happen one other time, so I don't actually have like a probability of how rare it is, but yes, it is relatively rare.
1: No damage has been reported from the tornadoes so far. The storms also brought large hail, flooding, and strong winds across parts of the province, with more thunderstorms possible today. Portage saw just under 10 millimeters of rain yesterday. Young Oakville hockey player is preparing to represent Manitoba on a major stage this summer. 10-year-old Bryce Bell has earned a spot on the Manitoba BRIC team and will compete at the prestigious BRIC Invitational Hockey Tournament in Edmonton from June 28th to July 5th. Bell was one of just 13 players selected from across Manitoba following a four-round tryout process. Bell says being chosen for the team was a special moment and shared what he would say to the next kids trying out for the 2027 BRIC team.
3: Super excited. I would say it's an honor. Never give up and try your hardest.
1: The young defenseman is the only player from the Central Plains region to make this year's Manitoba BRIC team. Bell says he's especially looking forward to hanging out with the team during the tournament. Portage Co-ed Soccer League is looking to build on the success of its recent Women's Grit and Glam tournament. The event brought together 12 teams and nearly 90 participants for a day of soccer in Portage La Prairie, with players ranging in age from 15 to 74. League reps say the tournament was created to help women feel more comfortable trying the sport before joining the Co-ed League. Jolene DeHolos says the response showed there's interest from people of all skill levels.
4: I know there were some women at that tournament that had never played soccer before who are going to join for the summer league, and some of them had been like Googling the rules and all that kind of stuff, but it is a very casual type of league, so we will go easy on people that don't know the rules. We can explain things the day of. If you have any questions, if you want a little extra instruction or anything, just let us know. We just want to encourage people to come out and give it a try, and it should be a lot of fun for everyone.
1: Summer league registration is now open, with games set to take place on Tuesday nights. And Portage La Prairie's Bike Week is underway, with the annual cookie ride drawing families and cyclists to checkpoints across the city Monday night. Participants collected treats and passport stamps while visiting locations including schools and Island Park, with prizes available for those who completed the route. Girl Guide volunteer Haley Woodward says the event is about encouraging people to get active.
5: It means getting out with the people I enjoy spending time with and being able to spend time outdoors.
1: The cookie ride kicked off a full week of cycling-focused events designed to promote active transportation and healthy living. Bike Week continues through till June 7th with rides, safety activities, and community events for all ages. In sports, the Vegas Golden Knights have a 1-0 lead in the Stanley Cup Final after a 5-4 victory over the Carolina Hurricanes last night. Game 2 goes tomorrow night. In baseball, the Portage Padres are at Carberry tonight. First pitch around 7. And in the majors, the Blue Jays are in Atlanta. Access local news anytime and anywhere. 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
1: Showers will taper off this morning, leaving mainly cloudy skies before more showers and the risk of thunderstorms develop again this afternoon. Expect a high of 23 with the Humidex making it feel closer to 28. The UV index will be at 7 or high today. Tonight, thunderstorms end after midnight with partly cloudy skies and fog patches developing. The low drops to 13. Tomorrow brings a mix of sun and cloud with a 30% chance of afternoon showers and a high of 18. Looking ahead, temperatures rebound to 22 on Friday before soaring to a sunny 30 degrees on Saturday. Around the region, some mist in Brandon. It's currently 15 degrees. Light rain in Winnipeg. It's 17. Right now in Portage, 18 degrees. Wind is out of the south, gusting to 31 with the relative humidity at 85%. 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

Drop Dead from Olivia Rodrigo. It is Mix 96. Good morning. Time is 6:09. And all kinds of crazy weather systems passing through southern Manitoba last night. The emergency broadcast system was activated several times with some tornadoes spotted in and around Carmen. And some tornado activity to the north as well. A lot of that was over Lake Manitoba. But, of course, whenever the word tornado comes out and things are spotted, that emergency broadcast system goes off. For a lot of areas, was just a bit of a show with lightning and thunder and a little bit of hail here and there. But nothing too major that we've come across this morning. Still try to figure out if the tornadoes in the Carmen area caused damage anywhere. It doesn't really look like much of anything to this point. That's not to say that there won't be something that comes out still this morning. When we look at the Napa Auto Parts weather page on PortageOnline.com, the weather radar, looks like most of everything has moved out of the area this morning, or it's in eastern Manitoba. So we're done for now. It's varying totals around the region. Portage was on the low side at 9.6 millimeters, so about 10 millimeters, very close to it. Winkler was the community that got pounded the hardest by the rain, about 95 millimeters, so close to 4 inches. Far and away the most in the area, so was very wet, some flooded streets and things like that there. Already in Manitou, which is about 1 hour south exactly, 100 kilometers south of Portage, 61 millimeters. And as we look around the region, Bagot, much, much higher than Portage. Not that far away. Bagot was over 30 millimeters. So varying amounts depending on where those storms went through and how long they hung around in the area. June is certainly known as severe weather month. And there we are, June 2nd, first of it. We'll see what happens for the rest of the month. Done for now. Showers ending this morning. It is still going to be fairly cloudy, and another round of showers and thunderstorms could begin this afternoon. We're not expecting them to be as intense. There's no watches or warnings or anything like that. Could be a bit of a gusty wind early today, but it should be light as well. 23 is our expected high. Maybe a few showers into the evening, and then things will start to clear up overnight and warm up toward the weekend. Brandon, with a bit of fog this morning, it is 15. Winnipeg, still getting some of that light rain at 17. It's moved out of the Portage area, still mainly cloudy with a south wind gusting to 31. Not too bad outside this morning. It's 17 degrees.

0: breathe again. It's Sam Drysdale and Cold Water here with Mix 96. We're going to take a look at the weather forecast in just a moment. World of sports last night. Oh, the Portage Online Cup got underway. Some people maybe say the Stanley Cup. No. No, around here it's the Portage Online Cup. Both teams have looked very, very good in the playoffs to this point. So really hard to pick a winner. But you can go to portageonline.com right now and pick a winner for the finals. We're going to leave this up for the rest of the week and then kind of cut the guesses off and let it play out. Who's going to win it all? Who's going to take home the Portage Online Cup? Is it going to be Travis and his team at Belk's Financial Golden Knights? Or is it going to be Brian and his team, the Boston Pizza Hurricanes? Oh, yeah, Boston Pizza, a great place to watch the games. Hurricanes, Golden Knights. Well, the Golden Knights win the first game. Yes. Former Winnipeg Jet Nick Ehler scoring a couple of goals to start the game yesterday for the Hurricanes. But no, didn't work out. The Golden Knights just keep on winning. Yeah, they're up 1-0 in the series there. So I know there'll be some chatter this morning about some of the local events, and I know many of them were called off last night because of the tornado warnings. There wasn't really any baseball or soccer or anything like that. The rain was coming down pretty good. Citywide track meet going on today for the Portage School Division, and that's happening at Yellow Quill School. And we'll be kind of watching that. These are tough days where looks like the rain showers are done. Probably hanging, not coming back until later today. But, they'll get that all figured out this morning. A lot of people will be waking up right now saying, hey, is this going to happen, not going to happen? But we'll let you know when we find out. It's 6:17. Speaking of winning the Portage Online Cup, here's something else you could win right now.
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4: Showers will taper off this morning, leaving mainly cloudy skies before more showers and the risk of thunderstorms develop again this afternoon. Expect a high of 23 with the humidex making it feel closer to 28. The UV index will be at 7 or high today. Tonight, thunderstorms end after midnight with partly cloudy skies and fog patches developing. The low drops to 13. Tomorrow brings a mix of sun and cloud with a 30% chance of afternoon showers and a high of 18. Looking ahead, temperatures rebound to 22 on Friday before soaring to a sunny 30 degrees on Saturday. Around the region, some mist in Brandon. It's currently 15 degrees. Light rain in Winnipeg. It's 17. Right now in Portage, 18 degrees. Wind is out of the south, gusting to 31 with the relative humidity at 85%. 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

0: but it does look like we made it through the first severe thunderstorm of the season unscathed, so to speak, even though there were some tornadoes and I'm sure some minor damage. Not seeing anything major being reported this morning. So looks like, Mother Nature flexing her muscles a little bit, saying, hey, it's June. It's severe weather month. Look what I can do. And we've had some crazy weather this spring. It always seems to be the extreme. It's too cool. It's too cool. It's too cool. Then all of a sudden, last week of May, the switch is flipped and it's smoking hot. Then we get that for a bunch of days in a row. And then all of a sudden, the smoking hot turns into severe thunderstorm warnings and everything that happened last night. But again, right inside the city of Portage, the show was pretty minor compared to a few other spots. And even where it did get a little more severe, again, we're not seeing a lot of major reports of damage, but some of that might come out this morning. It is 6:24 as we start the day today. Mainly cloudy in and around Portage. It's a touch breezy, but not bad. 17 degrees and maybe some more showers coming our way later today into the evening, but no watches or warnings anymore.
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Lady Gaga and Doja going down the runway at Mix 96 at 6:28. Local news next. Of course, severe weather in the area last night. That kind of dominates the news a little bit this morning when you hear that word tornado. Yeah, it gets people's attention. What do you mean? Find out next. Justin Bieber. Do you-

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1: We could be in store for some more thunderstorms this afternoon. We'll see a high of 23, feeling closer to 28 with the Humidex. Good morning, I'm Corey Canute. Three tornadoes were confirmed in southern Manitoba yesterday as severe thunderstorms swept across the province. That included a dual tornado near Carmen. The storms also produced giant hail, localized flooding, and damaging winds in several communities. Here's Environment Canada meteorologist Shannon Moody.
2: We also had reports of 6-centimeter hail about 2 p.m. west of Balder and reports of localized flooding in St. Rose and Carmen. Several reports of just flooding throughout the province as well as lots of quarter-size hail.
1: No damage has been reported from the confirmed tornadoes near Manitou and Carmen. Forecasters say the threat of severe weather continues today, including the possibility of large hail, heavy rain, and strong winds. A growing adult soccer league in Portage is hoping to welcome even more new players this summer. The Portage Coed Soccer League recently hosted its Women's Grit and Glam tournament, featuring a dozen teams and close to 90 participants. Organizers say the event was designed to show that soccer doesn't have to be highly competitive to be enjoyable. Co-founder Nikki McCulloch says the tournament helped introduce new players to the league's welcoming atmosphere.
3: It can be tough sometimes to join a co-ed league because it can be a little bit intimidating at times, which is why we thought of doing the women's tournament, was in hopes to show women out there what our league is about, how it's run. It's meant for fun.
1: The league is now accepting registrations for its summer season. The first event of Bike Week rolled through Portage on Monday night as residents hit the streets for the cookie ride. Cyclists traveling between community checkpoints, collecting cookies, vegetables, freezies, and passport stamps, were exploring the city by bike. Here's volunteer Haley Woodward talking about the goal.
4: It's to get people more active and to come outside at the start of summer.
1: Organizers were hoping to see at least 150 participants take part in the event. And a young Oakville hockey player is seeing years of commitment to the game pay off in a big way. Bryce Bell recently earned a spot on the Manitoba Brick team and will represent the province at the Brick Invitational Hockey Tournament in Edmonton later this month. His mother, Melanie Bell, says playing for Team Manitoba has been a goal for Bryce for a long time.
5: It's always been a goal of his to make the team. So we tried to get him involved in as many different tournaments or opportunities that we could so that he had the full potential to make the team.
1: Melanie says the family has spent countless hours traveling to practices, games, and tournaments, but says the commitment has been worth it. Bryce is just one of 13 players selected to this year's Manitoba Brick team. In sports, the Stanley Cup Finals got underway last night with the Vegas Golden Knights going up 1-0 in that series after a 5-4 win in Carolina. Game 2 goes tomorrow night. In baseball, the Padres are in Carberry this evening. First pitch at 7. And in the majors, the Blue Jays visit the Braves. Stream us anytime from anywhere for your complete local news experience. 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
1: Showers will taper off this morning, leaving mainly cloudy skies before more showers and the risk of thunderstorms develop again this afternoon. Expect a high of 23 with the Humidex making it feel closer to 28. The UV index will be at 7. Or high today. Tonight, thunderstorms end after midnight with partly cloudy skies and fog patches developing. The low drops to 13. Tomorrow brings a mix of sun and cloud with a 30% chance of afternoon showers and a high of 18. Looking ahead, temperatures rebound to 22 on Friday before soaring to a sunny 30 degrees on Saturday. Around the region, some mist in Brandon. It's currently 15 degrees. Light rain in Winnipeg. It's 17. Right now in Portage, 18 degrees. Wind is out of the south, gusting to 31 with the relative humidity at 85%. 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

0: Dan, Natasha Bedingfield. It's Jet Lag. Mixed 96 weather details coming up next. June started the other day, Monday. And June, the most common month for severe weather. And already yesterday, we had our first severe storm in the area. Varying amounts of rain, with the high amount being in Winkler, where there was some flooding at over 90 millimeters of rain. You compare that to Portage, about 10 millimeters of rain. So a large difference there. But even down the highway in Bagot, over 30 millimeters of rain. So it really depends where you were. Some areas got large amounts and other areas not much of anything. But as we get into June, we also get into barbecue season and fundraisers and things like that. A couple of these fundraising barbecues coming up this week at lunch, including the COPP fundraiser tomorrow. So this will be over at the Homestead Co-op River Road Gas Bar. It's a lunchtime barbecue. And Friday, it's Fight Cancer Friday at Don's Direct Deals. We're going to be over there as well, raising money for Central Plains Cancer Services. There might be a few pies rolling around, the pie in the face type thing. A few people from the station here might be taking those pies. And maybe even our MLA, I've heard. Oh, if you ever wanted to put a pie in the face of a politician, prizes to give away. Just a couple of the fundraising barbecues coming up this week. There are more. And you can always find out what's going on, from fundraising barbecues to bigger events, on the Farmer Save Portage Community Events calendar. And if you're hosting one of these barbecues, don't forget about it, because you can list it there absolutely free. It's 6:44.
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7: Showers will taper off this morning, leaving mainly cloudy skies before more showers and the risk of thunderstorms develop again this afternoon. Expect a high of 23 with the humidex making it feel closer to 28. The UV index will be at 7 or high today. Tonight, thunderstorms end after midnight with partly cloudy skies and fog patches developing. The low drops to 13. Tomorrow brings a mix of sun and cloud with a 30% chance of afternoon showers and a high of 18. Looking ahead, temperatures rebound to 22 on Friday before soaring to a sunny 30 degrees on Saturday. Around the region, some mist in Brandon. It's currently 15 degrees. Light rain in Winnipeg. It's 17. Right now in Portage, 18 degrees. Wind is out of the south, gusting to 31 with the relative humidity at 85%. 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

0: Well, you got to go to the northern parts of the province and way, way up north to get the midnight sun. We get, I guess, close to a midnight sun around here at the heart of summer, and that's where we are right now. Zara Larson and the Midnight Sun, 6:49. Between now and July 15th, the sun sets after 9:30 at night. So we still get about an extra 10 minutes between now and the first day of summer, which is the longest day of the year for daylight. June 21st is when summer officially arrives this year, so about 3 weeks away from that. And if you want to get very technical, Sunday, June 21st, 5:24 in the morning. That's when summer officially arrives and the sun does whatever it needs to do in the skies. And we get the longest day of the year. But it's kind of the 20th, 21st, 22nd. There's really only seconds between those few days. But once we hit the 21st, yeah, the number starts to shrink a little bit. Again, 9:35 our sunset tonight, so by the time it gets dark, it's already about 10 o'clock. And for some people, yeah, it's a little tougher to put your kids to bed at this time of year. They're thinking, hey, it's still light outside. You're going to say, well, it's also 9:30, so get to bed. Love the extra daylighted summer for sure, but it does create some issues here and there for different situations for sure. As far as the weather is concerned, this morning we had about 10 millimeters of rain in Portage yesterday with the storm, much, much higher amounts elsewhere. You can see some of the totals at portageonline.com. It's mainly cloudy this morning. South breeze gusting to 30, so not too bad. We're at 17 degrees.
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Ultimate Summer Road Trip with Mr. Lube Plus Tires. We gave away road trip number one just the other day. Carly Knight winning that one. Congratulations to her. Off to Country Thunder at the end of the month and all those extras. Road trip number two we're doing between now and the 14th, so the first half of June. What's road trip number two? How would you like to see Canadian icon Alanis Morissette at the Calgary Stampede? So you don't want to go by yourself. We're going to give you four tickets. Four tickets. Alanis Morissette, Calgary Stampede. So you go out to Calgary with your friends. It's going to cost a little bit of money. And you're going to need somewhere to stay. Hotels aren't easy to get during Stampede week. But we'll set you up at the Carriage House Hotel and Conference Center the night of the show. But you're going to want to make sure your vehicle's running properly. So the big gift card for Mr. Lube Plus Tires for the oil change and the tune-up will get you that in your hand. So your vehicle will be running all tip-top shape. And then gas money. Oh, yeah. Well, you won't even need to get your friends to pitch in for the gas money if you don't want to, or your family, because we'll give you a $500 gift card for gas. So we got it all covered. You can see Alanis Morissette July 11th. At the Calgary Stampede, and all you need to do is answer one of the poll questions that go up each day. It changes each day. Every time you answer one, you get another entry. So the more you answer, the more entries you get. But like Carly, she only answered one question the whole time frame for the first period, and she wins. So the question this morning is easy. When you're taking your road trip, do you start bright and early in the morning? Do you get up 5 a.m.? You hit the road at 6 a.m.? Got to get on the road. Or are you some of that? But no, let's sleep in. Let's take it easy. We'll sleep in. We'll get on the road when we get on the road. We'll have some breakfast. Take it easy. Nice long coffee to start the day. Then what if it's 9 o'clock when we start? 10, maybe 11. It's okay. Early starter or late starter? When it comes to the ultimate road trip. Answer that question. You might be going to see Alanis Morissette. It's right there, portageonline.com. I'd say late for me. Nelly Furtado, Electric Circus, news next.

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2: Showers ending this morning. Thunderstorms are expected to develop again this afternoon. We'll see a high of 23, feeling like 28 with the Humidex. Good morning, I'm Corey Canute. Manitoba severe weather outbreak yesterday produced three confirmed tornadoes, including two spotted at the same time south of Carmen. Environment Canada says a third tornado was confirmed east of Manitou, while a report near Dauphin remains under investigation. Meteorologist Shannon Moody talked about how rare the double tornado was.
3: We haven't received many reports. I know in my career, which has been about 15 years, I've only known of it to happen one other time. So I don't actually have like a probability of how rare it is. But yes, it is relatively rare.
2: No damage has been reported from the tornadoes so far. The storms also brought large hail, flooding, and strong winds across parts of the province, with more thunderstorms possible today. Portage saw just under 10 millimeters of rain yesterday. Young Oakville hockey player is preparing to represent Manitoba on a major stage this summer. 10-year-old Bryce Bell has earned a spot on the Manitoba Brick team and will compete at the prestigious Brick Invitational Hockey Tournament in Edmonton from June 28th to July 5th. Bell was one of just 13 players selected from across Manitoba following a four-round tryout process. Bell says being chosen for the team was a special moment and shared what he would say to the next kids trying out for the 2027 Brick team.
4: Super excited. I would say it's an honor. Never give up and try your hardest.
2: The young defenseman is the only player from the Central Plains region to make this year's Manitoba Brick team. Bell says he's especially looking forward to hanging out with the team during the tournament. Portage Co-ed Soccer League is looking to build on the success of its recent Women's Grit and Glam tournament. The event brought together 12 teams and nearly 90 participants for a day of soccer in Portage La Prairie, with players ranging in age from 15 to 74. League reps say the tournament was created to help women feel more comfortable trying the sport before joining the co-ed league. Jolene DeHolos says the response showed there's interest from people of all skill levels.
5: I know there were some women at that tournament that had never played soccer before who are going to join for the summer league, and some of them had been like Googling the rules and all that kind of stuff, but it is a very casual type of league, so we will go easy on people that don't know the rules. We can explain things the day of. If you have any questions, if you want a little extra instruction or anything, just let us know. We just want to encourage people to come out and give it a try, and it should be a lot of fun for everyone.
2: Summer league registration is now open, with games set to take place on Tuesday nights. And Portage La Prairie's Bike Week is underway, with the annual cookie ride drawing families and cyclists to checkpoints across the city Monday night. Participants collected treats and passport stamps while visiting locations, including schools and Island Park, with prizes available for those who completed the route. Girl Guide volunteer Haley Woodward says the event is about encouraging people to get active.
6: It means getting out with the people I enjoy spending time with and being able to spend time outdoors.
2: The cookie ride kicked off a full week of cycling-focused events designed to promote active transportation and healthy living. Bike Week continues through till June 7th with rides, safety activities, and community events for all ages. In sports, the Vegas Golden Knights have a 1-0 lead in the Stanley Cup Final after a 5-4 victory over the Carolina Hurricanes last night. Game 2 goes tomorrow night. In baseball, the Portage Padres are at Carberry tonight. First pitch around 7. And in the majors, the Blue Jays are in Atlanta. Access local news anytime and anywhere. 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
2: Showers will taper off this morning, leaving mainly cloudy skies before more showers and the risk of thunderstorms develop again this afternoon. Expect a high of 23 with the Humidex making it feel closer to 28. The UV index will be at 7 or high today. Tonight, thunderstorms end after midnight with partly cloudy skies and fog patches developing. The low drops to 13. Tomorrow brings a mix of sun and cloud with a 30% chance of afternoon showers and a high of 18. Looking ahead, temperatures rebound to 22 on Friday before soaring to a sunny 30 degrees on Saturday. Around the region, some mist in Brandon. It's currently 15 degrees. Light rain in Winnipeg. It's 17. Right now in Portage, 18 degrees. Wind is out of the south, gusting to 31 with the relative humidity at 85%. 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

Tim and Pella, Dracula, you're with Mix 96, 710, and some severe thunderstorms rolling through the area last night, even some tornadoes being reported in and around Carmen, some double tornadoes, we've been hearing that in the news. It doesn't look like there was any severe damage or anything like that done. And by that, I mean severe. There was probably some damage done somewhere, and it may still work itself out this morning. But kind of looking around at different spots and pictures and things like that, it looks like it was more of a big show than damaging storms. But with that said, yeah, there were still some strong winds, some heavy rain. Winkler getting more than 90 millimeters of rain. In Portage, we had 10. So there were some flooded streets in Winkler. 10 millimeters in Portage, but just down the highway in Bagot, over 30 millimeters of rain. So it really depends where you were, how long the storm kind of stayed in your area. I know Oakville got pounded by a pretty good lightning thunderstorm last night. But again, it was more of a light show than anything. We're not seeing any big reports of massive hail or damage or anything like that. So Mother Nature just kind of showing her stuff, but nothing too severe coming out of it, the aftermath. So that's kind of like what we would like when we see the severe storms. June known as severe weather month, and it didn't take very long to see that first severe storm. We had the emergency broadcast alert system going off several times last night between about 4:30 and 6:30, with tornadoes reported around Lake Manitoba. Again, Carmen as well, south of Carmen. Got some of those weather totals and the story's up on portageonline.com if you'd like to take a look there. And I know the weather looks a little unsettled today, but the showers for now are done in the area. We could see a few more showers beginning this afternoon, later in the afternoon, hopefully, and into the evening. So we'll keep an eye on that. The citywide track meet for the middle schools happening today at Yellow Quill School. Lots of people may be waking up saying, is this going to happen? There was rain last night, maybe later today. What's going on? No, it's happening. It's on as scheduled. That'll be kicking off at about 9 o'clock this morning. That's a huge event because the kids come from all the different schools in the Portage School Division, all the winners from the individual schools, and then all the parents follow along as well. So you get hundreds of people over at the track at Yellow Quill School. Some years it's 30-some degrees and scorching hot, and the kids are trying to figure out how to stay cool. Other years it's damp and cool, and kids try to figure out how to stay warm. This year it's kind of right in the middle. The wind should be pretty calm, and 23 the high today. Let's get the day started with a cup of coffee, or maybe several cups of coffee. Here's Jamie Fine on Mix 96. Good morning to you, 712.

0: keeps me reminded of what I wouldn't find if we kept drinking cups of coffee.
1: Jamie Fine and Cups of Coffee. Going to take a look at the weather forecast here in just a moment. I'm Ryan Simpson. Celebrate summer. Celebrate summer is back. And we're going to be going to fairs, festivals, events, big ones, small ones, you name it. If it's an event, we're going to try to go. Of course, we can't go to them all because there are so many of them. But one we will be going to this weekend is the Bull Bash in McGregor. Yeah, this one's always a lot of fun. So it's happening Saturday night. That starts with the doors opening in the early evening. Then the bull riding and all the fun there. And then the after party with Quentin Blair. So again, this is all coming up Saturday. We're going to stop by as part of Celebrate Summer. We got some barbecues we could go to this week as well. Quite a few of those on the calendar. And it's Celebrate Summer with Dufresne Furniture Portage, Blue Moon Water, Dependable Propane, and Smitty's Family Restaurant here in Portage as well. So we're really looking forward to a great summer. Got a $7,000 living room package to give away at the end of summer from Dufresne Furniture Portage. And loads of other prizes to give away along the way. And when you see us out and about, you can enter. Matt Schroeder's going to be out all over the place. If you see him, he's going to have the draw box. You can put your name in and maybe you'll win some of the prizes. Or the big grand prize. Get an invite to the finale at the end of summer. So, Bull Bash this weekend. I think we're going to go to Friday Fights Cancer or Fight Cancer Friday at Don's Direct Deals. 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
1: Well, here we go with that latest forecast. After some severe thunderstorms last night, all the watches and warnings are over. And it does look like most of the storm activity has moved well out of our area. What remains in Manitoba seems to be in the eastern part of the province near the Ontario border. So looks like it's going to be fairly cloudy through the day, though, and there is a slight chance of showers or thunderstorms beginning this afternoon into the late afternoon as well. South wind gusting a bit this morning, but it will become light as the morning moves along, and a fairly pleasant day. 23, so a bit cooler and right around average for this time of year. Does look like there'll be some showers or thunderstorms tonight. They should end after midnight. Then it'll start to clear a bit with a low down to 13. Thursday tomorrow, mix of sun and cloud and a 30% chance of showers. The wind out of the northwest gusting to 40 and cooler tomorrow. 18 is the high. On Friday, increasing cloud, high 22. Then it's going to warm up quite a bit for the weekend. Brandon reports a bit of fog this morning. It is 15 in Winnipeg, cloudy, and 17 for Portage, we have mainly cloudy conditions. It is a southwest wind at 17, and our temperature is 17 degrees.
5: Hey, what's up, everybody? This is Serena Carpenter.

It is called Sunroof. Oh, yes. Summer almost here. It sure felt like it's been here over the last week with some record high temperatures and temperatures in the high 20s, low 30s. Gonna cool off here for the next couple of days, though. So if it's been too hot for you, you might be saying, okay, yeah, this is great. Some cooler weather. We had our first taste of severe weather last night

0: kid. Got some friends that are going camping and things like that. They've been shopping and getting their supplies. It's their first big camping trip of the year, so they're all excited about that. And then some other friends that are planning on working in their yards. I know there's been lots of spring planting. Farmers have been seeding. Talking to Brian Case of South River Farms yesterday, they were hoping to wrap their seeding up, weather permitting it. I think it was nice enough through the day yesterday that they probably did get done, unless there were some unforeseen things with equipment or something like that. So, yeah, some of the farmers wrapping up their seeding. Others, depending on the area they're in, still have a long way to go. So hopefully Mother Nature cooperates here over the next few weeks and lets everyone get that crop in, and then we have the proper growing conditions. Garage sales, yeah, you've been cleaning out the garage or rearranging the house, bringing out summer things, putting away winter things. Now, garage sales, always popular at this time of year. I think the last weekend of May and the first weekend of June, probably the two most popular weekends of the year for garage sales. They happen right through, sometimes even until early October. 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And lots of others listed there as well. 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And of course, we're talking a bit about last night's severe weather.
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1: We could be in store for some more thunderstorms this afternoon. We'll see a high of 23, feeling closer to 28 with the Humidex. Good morning, I'm Corey Canute. Three tornadoes were confirmed in southern Manitoba yesterday as severe thunderstorms swept across the province. That included a dual tornado near Carmen. The storms also produced giant hail, localized flooding, and damaging winds in several communities. Here's Environment Canada meteorologist Shannon Moody.
2: We also had reports of 6-centimeter hail about 2 p.m. west of Balder and reports of localized flooding in St. Rose and Carmen. Several reports of just flooding throughout the province as well as lots of quarter-sized hail.
1: No damage has been reported from the confirmed tornadoes near Manitou and Carmen. Forecasters say the threat of severe weather continues today, including the possibility of large hail, heavy rain, and strong winds. A growing adult soccer league in Portage is hoping to welcome even more new players this summer. The Portage Coed Soccer League recently hosted its Women's Grit and Glam tournament, featuring a dozen teams and close to 90 participants. Organizers say the event was designed to show that soccer doesn't have to be highly competitive to be enjoyable. Co-founder Nikki McCulloch says the tournament helped introduce new players to the league's welcoming atmosphere.
3: It can be tough sometimes to join a co-ed league because it can be a little bit intimidating at times, which is why we thought of doing the women's tournament, was in hopes to show women out there what our league is about, how it's run. It's meant for fun.
1: The league is now accepting registrations for its summer season. The first event of Bike Week rolled through Portage on Monday night as residents hit the streets for the cookie ride. Cyclists traveling between community checkpoints, collecting cookies, vegetables, freezies, and passport stamps were exploring the city by bike. Here's volunteer Haley Woodward talking about the goal.
4: It's to get people more active and to come outside at the start of summer.
1: Organizers were hoping to see at least 150 participants take part in the event. And a young Oakville hockey player is seeing years of commitment to the game pay off in a big way. Bryce Bell recently earned a spot on the Manitoba Brick team and will represent the province at the Brick Invitational Hockey Tournament in Edmonton later this month. His mother, Melanie Bell, says playing for Team Manitoba has been a goal for Bryce for a long time.
5: It's always been a goal of his to make the team. So we tried to get him involved in as many different tournaments or opportunities that we could so that he had the full potential to make the team.
1: Melanie says the family has spent countless hours traveling to practices, games, and tournaments, but says the commitment has been worth it. Bryce is just one of 13 players selected to this year's Manitoba Brick team. In sports, the Stanley Cup Finals got underway last night with the Vegas Golden Knights going up 1-0 in that series after a 5-4 win in Carolina. Game 2 goes tomorrow night. In baseball, the Padres are in Carberry this evening. First pitch at 7. And in the majors, the Blue Jays visit the Braves. Stream us anytime from anywhere for your complete local news experience. 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
1: Showers will taper off this morning, leaving mainly cloudy skies before more showers and the risk of thunderstorms develop again this afternoon. Expect a high of 23 with the Humidex making it feel closer to 28. The UV index will be at 7 or high today. Tonight, thunderstorms end after midnight with partly cloudy skies and fog patches developing. The low drops to 13. Tomorrow brings a mix of sun and cloud with a 30% chance of afternoon showers and a high of 18. Looking ahead, temperatures rebound to 22 on Friday before soaring to a sunny 30 degrees on Saturday. Around the region, some fog in Brandon. It's 15 degrees. Winnipeg is cloudy, sitting at 17. Right now in Portage, under mostly cloudy skies, it's 17 degrees. The wind is out of the south southwest at 17 with the relative humidity 89%. Sun or storm, you can find the area's official forecast on the free Portage Online app. I'm Corey Canute.
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Rosé, Bruno Mars, Apaté. I was watching one of those social media, TikTok, whatever, dances of that song yesterday. I'm not sure why that rolled through my feed, but it was just a couple of very highly skilled dancers were doing a routine to that song. And I was watching it thinking, how do they do those things in sync at the same time? I have trouble walking the loop at Island Park. Casual walk. I've actually been walking fairly intense in the last week, just trying to pick up the pace here for summer. And I guess the more you do something, the better you get at it. And a couple of little things that I've been working on, and you can even tell, even after a short amount of time, there are some improvements. But then you see those people that are highly skilled at something, whether it be a dance routine to a song like that, or a highly skilled golfer or athlete, or someone that's incredibly good at almost anything. And you just think, how do they do that? And then there are certain things like the gymnasts, and it's like, wow, those things defy logic. Some of those videos online, you think, if I were to try that, I probably wouldn't be here anymore. Or at least I'd be in the hospital for a long period of time. Skateboard tricks, things like that. My, oh, my. Some pretty good athletes are going to be heading over to La Vérendrye School today. Or I should say Yellow Quill School. We'll get our schools correct. La Vérendrye School will be sending athletes, like all the middle schools will be, to Yellow Quill School today. Citywide track meet. And there's probably some people thinking, okay, there were some things canceled last night. Baseball, soccer. There was severe thunderstorm warnings and stuff like that in the area. So that's, there was rain. But everything on as scheduled today at Yellow Quill School. So for parents there and people that plan on going down to watch their relatives, their friends or whatever, yep, that's going to be on as scheduled today, starting shortly after 9 o'clock at Yellow Quill School once all the athletes get there. It's kind of organized chaos for the first little while until they get everything all sorted out. I did mention La Vérendrye School a moment ago because we are going to La Vérendrye School next for Classroom of the Month, Grade 3 Turner class. Grayson Morris entered the class, and we'll be bringing pizza from Pizza Pizza, Peter Bracken, Remax Valley View, a partner, Travel Quest, Popeyes, Portage X, month away. Can you believe that? Keystone Sports Excellence as well. The big June shoe sale is on. The Classroom of the Month partners, and we're going to have to pick the June winner early. Normally, we wait until the end of the month. Well, not in June, because at the end of the month, there will be no school left, and we would have no class to go to. So we're probably going to pick the winner for the June Classroom of the Month early next week, even though we're still going to be visiting the May Classroom of the Month next week. So if you're at home this morning, the kids are getting ready for school, and they would like to be the Classroom of the Month, just say, hey, remember, later today, unless you have time this morning, but who has that? But later today, let's go to Portage Online. We'll fill that out. And the June classroom is always fun because it's kind of like a party to end the year. And, yeah, so it just takes on a little bit of extra fun being that, end-of-year party with the pizza and all that. So fill that form out today. We're going to be picking our June winner early. And if you fill it out today, it might be your kid's class. Olivia Dean.

0: 7:43, Olivia Dean, weather details coming up next. It was nice to catch up this week with Stephanie Dunn. And you can see this story under her voice at PortageOnline.com, a weekly feature on different women in the community. And Stephanie, the executive director of the Portage District Chamber of Commerce. So got to hear her story, a little bit about growing up in Portage, leaving for quite a few years to do some dance in New York and spend some time in Toronto and be on television in Lethbridge and back here in Portage. And a busy week for the Chamber, and I'm looking forward to this. And I know they're looking forward to the summer. Now, they work all year long, but kind of get away from the event-based activities in the summer. Those take a lot of planning. Yesterday, Sandy Schindelman back in town to speak at the luncheon. So that took a lot of planning. And then this Thursday, which is tomorrow, 30th Annual Chamber Golf Tournament with a 1 o'clock shotgun start. So kind of a meet your fellow business day. It's a relaxed day of golf. Starts off in the noon hour with a little bit of mingling in the clubhouse and some food and things like that. And after the lunch and the welcome, there'll be prizes on the course. And then the golf. So hopefully the weather cooperates. We'll look at that in just a moment. Might be a spot or two left. I know we're down to the nitty-gritty. This is happening tomorrow. But if you reach out to them today and say, hey, you got a spot for one more team? They might be able to fit you in there. Never hurts to ask. And I know as of the other day, they could probably fit another person or two. So you're thinking, yeah, I'm just hearing about that. Or I didn't think I could go, but now I can. I'll give them a call. You might still be able to get in on the fun tomorrow. Because it is a fun one, and it's all about just meeting other people in the community. It's not about the best score or winning or losing or anything like that. Nope, just hanging out maybe with some of your coworkers or friends and meeting some other people that are doing the exact same thing. Weather details, as we mentioned, in a moment, and it does look like it should be a decent day for golf tomorrow. Maybe a little on the cool side, though.
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0: After some severe weather in the area last night, looks like most of the storms, if not all of them, have moved out of the area. A bit of activity in eastern Manitoba near the Ontario border, but nothing around Portage. It is going to be a fairly cloudy day, though. There is a chance of some more showers or thunderstorms this afternoon into the evening. Again, no watches or warnings or anything like that. Bit of a gusty wind early this morning, but that wind will become light. And our high today, 23, which is right around average for this time of year. Tonight, there'll be a few showers and thunderstorms in the area this evening. They'll end after midnight, low 13. Then Thursday, a mix of sun and cloud and just a 30% chance of showers. Bit of a northwest wind gusting to 40 at times, and cooler, the high 18. On Friday, increasing cloud, and the high reaching 22. Brandon, bit of cloud and fog and mist this morning at 16. In Winnipeg, it's cloudy and 17. Portage is mainly cloudy, the humidity quite high, Southwest wind at 17, so the wind has calmed down, and the temperature is 17 degrees.
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0: It is somber at home wrecker, 752. You're with Mix 96, 17 degrees this morning. Citywide track meet on for the middle school years. Be over at Yellow Quill School today. Graduation coming this month. Oh, yes. 2026 grads getting excited from all the different schools in the area. And we're going to be starting to get some of those 2026 grad photos up on our grad page at Portage Online. 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Oh, you want a treat? Want to go for a road trip? Maybe you're in the Gladstone area, but go for a road trip up Highway 16 to Lickety Splits. You will not be disappointed. Treats and food. Getting hungry here, 7:53 in the morning. But all those places, extremely proud of all the graduates in our area, whether it be Portage Collegiate Institute or West Park School, McGregor Collegiate, William Morton Collegiate. I'm going to try to get photos from all of these places, Elm Creek and more, up on the page. And we'll start adding those here, I think later today. Later today, we'll start adding those. We'll get some of the first ones up as they roll in from the schools. The schools are still trying to sort all that out themselves. This Mix 96, we have a special event on Saturday at Fun Motorsports in Portage. And Mark Carver from Fun Motorsports is going to be joining us early next hour to tell us what's going on there.
1: 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We know we are supposed to watch for you, but that doesn't always happen. 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

Alex Sampson with Misery, 7:58. Your local news next. Severe weather in the area last night. It's gone. It's moved into eastern Manitoba and Ontario, but still lots of talk about some of the tornadoes in the area. We'll discuss that and more on the news after Felix Cartel and the Way. 17 degrees this morning and the wind pretty calm.

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2: Showers ending this morning. Thunderstorms are expected to develop again this afternoon. We'll see a high of 23, feeling like 28 with the Humidex. Good morning, I'm Corey Canute. Manitoba severe weather outbreak yesterday produced three confirmed tornadoes, including two spotted at the same time south of Carmen. Environment Canada says a third tornado was confirmed east of Manitou, while a report near Dauphin remains under investigation. Meteorologist Shannon Moody talked about how rare the double tornado was.
3: We haven't received many reports, I know, in my career, which has been about 15 years. I've only known of it to happen one other time, so I don't actually have like a probability of how rare it is, but yes, it is relatively rare.
2: No damage has been reported from the tornadoes so far. The storms also brought large hail, flooding, and strong winds across parts of the province, with more thunderstorms possible today. Portage saw just under 10 millimeters of rain yesterday. A young Oakville hockey player is preparing to represent Manitoba on a major stage this summer. 10-year-old Bryce Bell has earned a spot on the Manitoba BRIC team and will compete at the prestigious BRIC Invitational Hockey Tournament in Edmonton from June 28th to July 5th. Bell was one of just 13 players selected from across Manitoba following a four-round tryout process. Bell says being chosen for the team was a special moment and shared what he would say to the next kids trying out for the 2027 BRIC team.
4: Super excited. I would say it's an honor. Never give up and try your hardest.
2: The young defenseman is the only player from the Central Plains region to make this year's Manitoba BRIC team. Bell says he's especially looking forward to hanging out with the team during the tournament. Portage Co-ed Soccer League is looking to build on the success of its recent Women's Grit and Glam tournament. The event brought together 12 teams and nearly 90 participants for a day of soccer in Portage La Prairie, with players ranging in age from 15 to 74. League reps say the tournament was created to help women feel more comfortable trying the sport before joining the co-ed league. Jolene DeHalos says the response showed there's interest from people of all skill levels.
5: I know there were some women at that tournament that had never played soccer before who are going to join for the summer league, and some of them had been like Googling the rules and all that kind of stuff, but it is a very casual type of league. So we will go easy on people that don't know the rules. We can explain things the day of. If you have any questions, if you want a little extra instruction or anything, just let us know. We just want to encourage people to come out and give it a try, and it should be a lot of fun for everyone.
2: Summer league registration is now open, with games set to take place on Tuesday nights. And Portage La Prairie's Bike Week is underway, with the annual Cookie Ride drawing families and cyclists to checkpoints across the city Monday night. Participants collected treats and passport stamps while visiting locations including schools and Island Park, with prizes available for those who completed the route. Girl Guide volunteer Haley Woodward says the event is about encouraging people to get active.
6: It means getting out with the people I enjoy spending time with and being able to spend time outdoors.
2: The Cookie Ride kicked off a full week of cycling-focused events designed to promote active transportation and healthy living. Bike Week continues through till June 7th with rides, safety activities, and community events for all ages. In sports, the Vegas Golden Knights have a 1-0 lead in the Stanley Cup Final after a 5-4 victory over the Carolina Hurricanes last night. Game 2 goes tomorrow night. In baseball, the Portage Padres are at Carberry tonight. First pitch around 7. And in the majors, the Blue Jays are in Atlanta. Access local news anytime and anywhere. 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
2: Showers will taper off this morning, leaving mainly cloudy skies before more showers and the risk of thunderstorms develop again this afternoon. Expect a high of 23 with the Humidex making it feel closer to 28. The UV index will be at 7 or high today. Tonight, thunderstorms end after midnight with partly cloudy skies and fog patches developing. The low drops to 13. Tomorrow brings a mix of sun and cloud with a 30% chance of afternoon showers and a high of 18. Looking ahead, temperatures rebound to 22 on Friday before soaring to a sunny 30 degrees on Saturday. Around the region, some fog in Brandon. It's 15 degrees. Winnipeg is cloudy, sitting at 17. Right now in Portage, under mostly cloudy skies, it's 17 degrees. The wind is out of the south southwest at 17 with the relative humidity 89%. Sun or storm, you can find the area's official forecast on the free Portage Online app. I'm Corey Canute.
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0: 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Mix 96, it's 8:10. I'm Ryan Simpson. Good morning. Some severe weather last night. All that's moved on and should be a decent day today. Hoping for a fantastic Saturday for Fun Motorsports. They have some special day coming up that we're going to talk about in a moment. Mark Carver is with me from Fun. And Mark, good morning. Welcome to the studio.
1: Good morning. Thank you for having me.
0: We just played a song called Swim. Do you have a favorite beach? And if you were going to go to the beach for the weekend, which spot do you pick?
1: For me, it would be in Nuevo Vallarta.
0: Oh, so you're going way south.
1: Yes, very south.
0: You're not thinking Grand Beach or anything like that. You're hopping a plane and going to Bucerias.
1: That would be my favorite beach, but going to my cottage in Lactobani would be second, close
0: there's
1: second.
0: There's beautiful, beautiful lakes in that area, and thankfully not dealing with wildfires and things like that this year like we were last. So, sticking with the Fun theme, before we get to what's going on Saturday, I know you're a big hockey fan as well, so the final started last night. You got a favorite between those two teams, or you don't really care? Golden Knights, Hurricanes,
1: I think I'd love to see Carolina win just mm-hmm. because it's been so long since they have won, but I really think... That's where my heart is, but I really think it'll probably end up being Vegas.
0: Okay. Well, we'll see what happens. In our Portage Online Cup, it's the Boston Pizza Hurricanes and the Belks Financial Golden Knights. So you make a pick on Portage Online, you might be able to win some weekend passes to Dauphin Country Fest. You ever been to Dauphin Country Fest?
1: I never have. Never. And actually, I was up there yesterday doing a drive and delivering a unit to a client through that storm, ironically. Mm-hmm. Drove through it. But I've never been and would love to go. I've never been, though.
0: All right. Well, we're just talking about some random stuff. What we actually want to talk about is what's happening at Fun Motorsports on Saturday. So that's an easy question. What's happening?
1: we're really excited. We're having a demo day. It's going to be from 10 a.m. until 4 p.m. And basically what a demo day is for us at the dealership is, getting people who, are looking at possibly, purchasing an ATV side by side, maybe a three-wheeled vehicle, motorcycle, and giving them an opportunity to come out and to drive them. In addition to that, with the off-road vehicles, we have actually a really nice test drive track on our property where people are actually able to drive and test drive a machine in kind of real-life conditions. We've got some mud and some sand and some trails, and as opposed to just driving down a gravel road. And in addition to that, it's anyone that's ever wanted to drive one, they're more than welcome to come as well. They don't have to buy, just to come out and to drive and to experience what it's like to drive a machine as well. So just, a good excuse to get together and discuss and talk about the off-road life. So
0: Saturday, and that's pretty unique to have an actual course right at the dealership, Fun Motorsports on the west side of Portage. So kind of talk about the more serious buyer or someone that's really been looking at these things and maybe ready to make a purchase sometime in the near future. This is a great day for them because everyone's on hand, lots of questions, take the rides and a good opportunity to maybe save a little bit as well.
1: Absolutely. Absolutely. Yes. We'll have less than special pricing in place for the day. And, so a lot of gifts and giveaways and prizes and everyone that comes in who registers, is going to get a chance to win a $500 gift card towards whatever they'd like, that being either merchandise or even the purchase of a new machine as well.
0: Yeah, so you just head down, you might win that $500 gift card. So that's kind of someone who owns these things, wants one of these things, they're in the market, but even someone who's never thought about buying one and they just say, I'd be interested to see what they're like. I know the very first time I was in one of the side-by-sides, I couldn't believe it. These things are amazing. And if you've never been in one before and you just want to check it out, this day's for you too, isn't it?
1: Absolutely. Absolutely, yeah. We've got a little bit of everything for everyone from, a lot of these machines are basic, and you have some that are almost like a car where you can have air conditioning and heat and a stereo and, it's like driving a vehicle in extreme comfort. So, we have a little bit of everything for everyone. As a matter of fact, even right down to the youth, we're going to have a couple of the kid machines out that are going to allow just kids, 5-6 years old, to drive a machine, maybe they've never driven one before, and it's ultra safe. Just make sure you have a helmet, but ultra safe because they don't go very fast as well.
0: Some that are built for working on the farm, some that are built for fun, and you'll see them all at Fun Motorsports this Saturday. For me, it often comes back to this, or when you have an event like this, you don't want anyone to be hungry. There's going to be food, right?
1: We're going to have the barbecue going.
0: Smell it already.
1: Oh, yeah, we're going to have the barbecue going, so we'll have lots of hot dogs and hamburgers and treats for the kids. Lots of food, and again, there's zero cost to anyone. Just show up and enjoy the day. So it's a great day just to get together and celebrate, the ATV and off-road culture. As a matter of fact, we're actually going to be having several race teams out there as well, because the racing culture in the ATV world is very big. So we're going to have TNN Racing, which is a big racing team here out of Portage Prairie, is going to be there with all of their amazing units they have that they use using the mud races. We're also going to have Heads Up, Throttle Down, which is a great YouTube person has a YouTube channel that does a whole bunch of stuff on the ATV culture. We're going to have actually Cowboys Racing there as well. And Cowboy Racing is a great organization that has a racing team, but their main focus is centered around men's mental health and allowing, people, anyone, just to come out and ride a machine and get on a machine and talk about men's mental health, which is a great, great cause as well. And, it'll be a show and shine, so all these machines will it'll be nice and shiny and clean, and we'll have a little contest to see who's got the best-looking machine. But in the end, it's all about just talking about the culture and having a great day.
0: 10 till 4, it's right in the name, sounds like it's going to be a lot of fun. Fun Motorsports, we talk about the ATVs and things like that, the side-by-sides, some water sports stuff and fun as well for people that are getting out on the lakes now.
1: Absolutely. Yeah, we personal watercraft, the Sea-Doos, we have lots in stock at the moment. And I know in a lot of people's minds, spring didn't happen and summer just all of a sudden showed up.
0: Yeah.
1: And, we do have a lot of those in stock. Unfortunately, we can't test drive those.
0: No.
1: But we do have lots of them in stock and, great pricing on them as well. If you have ever thought about getting onto one of those machines, we have lots in stock as well right now.
0: Yeah, all staff will be on hand, prizes, food, fun, entertainment, great picture opportunities, and much, much more. A good opportunity to learn more as well. Anything we forgot that we should mention, Mark?
1: No, come one, come all. I mean, it's we welcome everybody just to show up and to enjoy the day. Like I say, anytime between 10 and 4, and come on and enjoy it.
0: Grab a burger, check out the machines, have some fun. Fun Motorsports, Mark, thanks for your time this morning.
1: Thank you for having me.
0: And we're going to be there broadcasting live on the weekend as well. This is Saturday. Fun Motorsports, it's on the west side of Portage, just as you're leaving town. You can't miss them on the side of the road. Big day coming up Saturday.

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2: Showers will taper off this morning, leaving mainly cloudy skies before more showers and the risk of thunderstorms develop again this afternoon. Expect a high of 23 with the humidex making it feel closer to 28. The UV index will be at 7 or high today. Tonight,

It is Tayo Cruz and Dynamite. You're with Mix 96. It's 8:27. We're going to get to our local news in just a moment. I know lots of parents are going to be over at Yellow Quill School today. The citywide track meet is on, so all the winners from the different schools will be competing against each other. And this is kind of the big one. All the winners are announced. There's usually a few records broken every year, which is pretty exciting. The kids have a great time hanging out with their friends and competing in all kinds of different events. Organized chaos here, like it is every year in the morning, as all the students arrive and they try to get everything all set up. And the phys ed teachers from all the different schools and the volunteers and people behind the scenes getting the sound system set up. And you got to go over here and you got to be over there. And parents are rolling in because they want to watch their kids in the 400-meter dash. Or do you even call it a dash? 800, 100, 200, 1600? Triple jump, long jump? Never really could understand the triple jump. It's kind of like a hop, skip, jump, skip, hop. My legs just don't work that way. But best of luck to all the students heading over there right now, all the parents heading over there. It looks like the weather's going to hold out because there is some potential rain here later in the afternoon. I understand they're going to try to move through things fairly quickly today. Often they'll take breaks between events, let people rest up. But I hear they're going to try to move fairly quickly this morning. So maybe it won't

0: run as long as it normally does because they want to try to get it all in before any of that rain shower activity later today. Best of luck to everyone participating. Local news, it's coming up next.
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8: We could be in store for some more thunderstorms this afternoon. We'll see a high of 23, feeling closer to 28 with the Humidex. Good morning, I'm Corey Canute. Three tornadoes were confirmed in southern Manitoba yesterday as severe thunderstorms swept across the province. That included a dual tornado near Carmen. The storms also produced giant hail, localized flooding, and damaging winds in several communities. Here's Environment Canada meteorologist Shannon Moody.
9: We also had reports of 6-centimeter hail about 2 p.m. west of Balder and reports of localized flooding in St. Rose and Carmen. Several reports of just flooding throughout the province as well as lots of quarter-size hail.
8: No damage has been reported from the confirmed tornadoes near Manitou and Carmen. Forecasters say the threat of severe weather continues today, including the possibility of large hail, heavy rain, and strong winds. A growing adult soccer league in Portage is hoping to welcome even more new players this summer. The Portage Coed Soccer League recently hosted its Women's Grit and Glam tournament, featuring a dozen teams and close to 90 participants. Organizers say the event was designed to show that soccer doesn't have to be highly competitive to be enjoyable. Co-founder Nikki McCulloch says the tournament helped introduce new players to the league's welcoming atmosphere.
10: It can be tough sometimes to join a co-ed league because it can be a little bit intimidating at times, which is why we thought of doing the women's tournament, was in hopes to show women out there what our league is about, how it's run. It's meant for fun.
8: The league is now accepting registrations for its summer season. The first event of Bike Week rolled through Portage on Monday night as residents hit the streets for the cookie ride. Cyclists traveling between community checkpoints, collecting cookies, vegetables, freezies, and passport stamps, were exploring the city by bike. Here's volunteer Haley Woodward talking about the goal.
11: It's to get people more active and to come outside at the start of summer.
8: Organizers were hoping to see at least 150 participants take part in the event. And a young Oakville hockey player is seeing years of commitment to the game pay off in a big way. Bryce Bell recently earned a spot on the Manitoba Brick team and will represent the province at the Brick Invitational Hockey Tournament in Edmonton later this month. His mother, Melanie Bell, says playing for Team Manitoba has been a goal for Bryce for a long time.
12: It's always been a goal of his to make the team. So we try to get him involved in as many different tournaments or opportunities that we could so that he had the full potential to make the team.
8: Melanie says the family has spent countless hours traveling to practices, games, and tournaments, but says the commitment has been worth it. Bryce is just one of 13 players selected to this year's Manitoba Brick team. In sports, the Stanley Cup Finals got underway last night with the Vegas Golden Knights going up 1-0 in that series after a 5-4 win in Carolina. Game 2 goes tomorrow night. In baseball, the Padres are in Carberry this evening. First pitch at 7, and in the majors, the Blue Jays visit the Braves. 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
8: Showers will taper off this morning, leaving mainly cloudy skies before more showers and the risk of thunderstorms develop again this afternoon. Expect a high of 23 with the Humidex making it feel closer to 28. The UV index will be at 7 or high today. Tonight, thunderstorms end after midnight with partly cloudy skies and fog patches developing. The low drops to 13. Tomorrow brings a mix of sun and cloud with a 30% chance of afternoon showers and a high of 18. Looking ahead, temperatures rebound to 22 on Friday before soaring to a sunny 30 degrees on Saturday. Around the region, some fog in Brandon. It's 15 degrees. Winnipeg is cloudy, sitting at 17. Right now in Portage, under mostly cloudy skies, it's 17 degrees. The wind is out of the south southwest at 17 with the relative humidity 89%. Sun or storm, you can find the area's official forecast on the free Portage Online app. I'm Corey Canute.
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Lose Control with Teddy Swims. 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Mix 96. Good morning. 8:38. Lots going on here this week. We were talking about the citywide track meet here today. Had some severe weather last night, but on Mix 96, celebrate summer. It's back for another year. I know we're going to be off to the Fight Cancer Friday barbecue at Don's Direct Deals on Friday. We're off to Bull Bash in McGregor on Saturday. 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Celebrate summer with Dufresne Furniture and Appliances. Dufresne Furniture Portage. Yeah, we got a $7,000 living room package from Dufresne Furniture Portage to give away at the end of summer. You can already enter to win that on Portage Online. But if you see Matt, our Celebrate Summer reporter, out and about at the Bull Bash or the barbecue on Friday, make sure you get your name in the draw box there. You might win. Blue Moon Water. We're going to be handing that out again this year. Dependable propane. You need the propane for your summer barbecues, yes. Smitty's Family Restaurant in Portage as well, part of this. And Celebrate Summer getting off the ground here this week. Grad 2026, you're going to start to see all the photos showing up online here later this week. Richardson Milling, Armwood Windows and Doors, Lickety Splits, Point West Electric, Pine Creek School Division, Larry's Furniture and Appliances, and Stride Credit Union, all a part of our Grad 2026 page. Her voice debuted this week with CCAN and partners like PharmaSave, Portage, Southport Aerospace, Community Futures, Heartland, Whitehorse Plains, and Hartley Vanstone, Remax Realtor as well. So check out her voice. 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Portage Online Cup down to two teams. Classroom of the Month is there. Feel Good Fridays. My, this is a long list. 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Lots of contests to enter right there. Dua Lipa and Levitating.

0: Well, we all have our favorites for sure. Mix 96. I think a song is doing its job for you if it makes you smile, if it makes you sing along, tap your toes, or if it even just makes you take note of it. So many songs. I would think if I was going to put a list together of all my favorite songs, there'd be 2,000 songs on the list. It'd be a large list. I don't even know how I'd narrow it down to the top 100. Be difficult. Dua Lipa, though, that song does its job for me anyway. Several years old now, but every time I hear it, makes me kind of want to move or shuffle a little bit, tap my toes. I always kind of, when I hear it playing in the background, I stop what I'm doing and go, oh yeah, levitating. Kind of sing along with it. I guess that's what a good song would be different for everybody. We'd all have different reasons why we like a song. Love the fact that you tune in to Mix 96 in the mornings. It's 8:44. Had some severe weather in the area last night. Even some tornadoes around Carmen and over Lake Manitoba. The stories are up at portageonline.com. Almost halfway through the work week and the weekend coming up. Yeah, we were talking to Mark Carver earlier this hour. Fun Motorsports. Big, big day. They're going to be doing demo days, prizes, food. It's all free. Just head on down. Grab yourself a burger. I'm hungry this morning. I've been talking about food. And that's Saturday. I know Fight Cancer Friday with Don's Direct Deals. Big barbecue there for Central Plains Cancer Services. Tomorrow, it is the Homestead Co-op River Road Gas Bar hosting COPP. And their annual barbecue, so that's tomorrow at lunch. The Chamber Golf Tournament is on tomorrow as well. They got some lunch plans there from noon to 1, and then everyone's going to hit the course at 1 o'clock, kind of a get-to-know-your-fellow-business type day. Also on Saturday, Open House and Train Day, the Portage Model Railroad Club. Doing this right at the train station near 3rd Street Northeast. Everyone welcome, lots of fun for all ages, and they'll be running that one from 10 till 3 with lots of cool things happening there. Want to know what's going on in the area? Look no further than the FarmerSave Portage Community Events calendar and another big event this weekend. Maybe the biggest of them all. It'll attract a massive crowd and you can be a part of it too. Bull Bash in McGregor. Got some tickets to give away tomorrow morning on Mix 96.
1: We know you're busy. 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
0: Latest forecast is calling for mainly cloudy conditions today. Wind will be light this morning, high of 23. Looks like some afternoon showers may develop late in the afternoon into the evening at a risk of a thunderstorm as well. Things will start to clear up after midnight and will drop down to 13. For Thursday tomorrow, a mix of sun and cloud. There'll be a 30% chance of afternoon showers. Northwest wind 20, gusting to 40, and a bit cooler on Thursday with a high 18. Friday, increasing cloud, a high 22, and then it looks like it's going to warm up quite a bit for the weekend. Brandon, bit of cloud and mist and fog this morning at 17. In Winnipeg, cloudy and 18. For Portage, we have mainly cloudy conditions. The wind is out of the south at 11. Our temperature is 17 degrees.
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0: Martin Garrix, Ed Sheeran, repeat it. It's 8:52. We repeat the weather a lot, especially when we have severe weather like we had last night. Did your phone go off? Yeah, it went off several times on air. Between about 4:30 and 6:30, it went off several times. That's when the tornadoes were rumbling through the Carmen area, and some spotted in and around Lake Manitoba as well. So June is known for severe weather, and Mother Nature didn't wait long to get the party started yesterday evening. But in the end, yeah, there was some hail reported. There were some tornadoes spotted, but I'm not really seeing any pictures of any major damage or hearing any stories of any major, major issues last night. So big show. A little unnerving for people in those areas, but it sounds like everyone was okay. And nothing major came out of that. I'm sure there are some small incidences and stories, but not seeing anything big. And we'll see what June brings us, because not unusual to have severe thunderstorm watches, warnings, even some tornadoes, hail. Nothing like that now in the forecast, though. All the watches and warnings are over.
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Tyler, Sean, run to you. It's 8:57. More or less wraps things up for me today. Have a good one. Remember, tomorrow morning, Bull Bash tickets to give away here on Mix 96. Coming up Saturday in McGregor. It's going to be a good one, and we'll be out there as part of Celebrate Summer. That page up on Portage Online with Dufresne Furniture, Portage, and more. James Blunt, you're beautiful. Have a good day. 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
2: Showers ending this morning. Thunderstorms are expected to develop again this afternoon. We'll see a high of 23, feeling like 28 with the Humidex. Good morning, I'm Corey Canute. Manitoba severe weather outbreak yesterday produced three confirmed tornadoes, including two spotted at the same time south of Carmen. Environment Canada says a third tornado was confirmed east of Manitou, while a report near Dauphin remains under investigation. Meteorologist Shannon Moody talked about how rare the double tornado was.
3: We haven't received many reports. I know in my career, which has been about 15 years, I've only known of it to happen one other time. So I don't actually have like a probability of how rare it is. But yes, it is relatively rare.
2: No damage has been reported from the tornadoes so far. The storms also brought large hail, flooding, and strong winds across parts of the province, with more thunderstorms possible today. Portage saw just under 10 millimeters of rain yesterday. A young Oakville hockey player is preparing to represent Manitoba on a major stage this summer. 10-year-old Bryce Bell has earned a spot on the Manitoba BRIC team and will compete at the prestigious BRIC Invitational Hockey Tournament in Edmonton from June 28th to July 5th. Bell was one of just 13 players selected from across Manitoba following a four-round tryout process. Bell says being chosen for the team was a special moment and shared what he would say to the next kids trying out for the 2027 BRIC team.
4: Super excited. I would say it's an honor. Never give up and try your hardest.
2: The young defenseman is the only player from the Central Plains region to make this year's Manitoba BRIC team. Bell says he's especially looking forward to hanging out with the team during the tournament. Portage Co-ed Soccer League is looking to build on the success of its recent Women's Grit and Glam tournament. The event brought together 12 teams and nearly 90 participants for a day of soccer in Portage La Prairie, with players ranging in age from 15 to 74. League reps say the tournament was created to help women feel more comfortable trying the sport before joining the co-ed league. Jolene Dejalos says the response showed there's interest from people of all skill levels.
5: I know there were some women at that tournament that had never played soccer before who are going to join for the summer league, and some of them had been like Googling the rules and all that kind of stuff, but it is a very casual type of league. So we will go easy on people that don't know the rules. We can explain things the day of. If you have any questions, if you want a little extra instruction or anything, just let us know. We just want to encourage people to come out and give it a try, and it should be a lot of fun for everyone.
2: Summer league registration is now open, with games set to take place on Tuesday nights. And Portage La Prairie's Bike Week is underway, with the annual Cookie Ride drawing families and cyclists to checkpoints across the city Monday night. Participants collected treats and passport stamps while visiting locations including schools and Island Park, with prizes available for those who completed the route. Girl Guide volunteer Haley Woodward says the event is about encouraging people to get active.
6: It means getting out with the people I enjoy spending time with and being able to spend time outdoors.
2: The Cookie Ride kicked off a full week of cycling-focused events designed to promote active transportation and healthy living. Bike Week continues through till June 7th with rides, safety activities, and community events for all ages. In sports, the Vegas Golden Knights have a 1-0 lead in the Stanley Cup Final after a 5-4 victory over the Carolina Hurricanes last night. Game 2 goes tomorrow night. In baseball, the Portage Padres are at Carberry tonight. First pitch around 7. And in the majors, the Blue Jays are in Atlanta. Access local news anytime and anywhere. 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
2: Showers will taper off this morning, leaving mainly cloudy skies before more showers and the risk of thunderstorms develop again this afternoon. Expect a high of 23 with the Humidex making it feel closer to 28. The UV index will be at 7 or high today. Tonight, thunderstorms end after midnight with partly cloudy skies and fog patches developing. The low drops to 13. Tomorrow brings a mix of sun and cloud with a 30% chance of afternoon showers and a high of 18. Looking ahead, temperatures rebound to 22 on Friday before soaring to a sunny 30 degrees on Saturday. Around the region, some fog in Brandon. It's 15 degrees. Winnipeg is cloudy, sitting at 17. Right now in Portage, under mostly cloudy skies, it's 17 degrees. The wind is out of the south southwest at 17 with the relative humidity 89%. Sun or storm, you can find the area's official forecast on the free Portage Online app. I'm Corey Canute.
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morning on Mix 96. Brittany Boschman here with you. Good morning. And I can see the sun is shining, but that probably won't be for much longer, as in the forecast today, we are supposed to get more rain. So keep that rain jacket handy today, because we're not done with the unsettled weather just yet. And when I say unsettled weather, yesterday there were 3 confirmed tornadoes, and not super far from us, just in Carmen, Manitoba, including 2 twins that were side by side, which is a rare occurrence. And pretty wild. Now, we're seeing showers taper off this morning in certain parts of the province, but don't let that fool you. More showers and thunderstorms are expected to develop this afternoon. Now, there's also a risk of thunderstorm later on tonight as well. Now, temperatures will reach a high of 23 degrees, feeling closer to 28 with the humidity, and southwest winds gusting up to 40 kilometers an hour. But those will ease off later on this morning. Now, tonight, showers and thunderstorms continue before ending after midnight. And after that, we'll see partly cloudy skies and the possibility of some fog patches developing overnight. Now, the low is going to be 13 degrees. Now, looking ahead to tomorrow, things improve quite a bit. We'll see a mix of sun and cloud with just 30% chance of showers in the afternoon. And any morning fog should clear away pretty quickly, and temperatures will be a little cooler with a high of 18 degrees. Now, northwest winds could gust up to 40 kilometers an hour around midday, making it feel a little brisk compared to the heat we've recently had. Now, by tomorrow night, skies clear out completely with an overnight low of 11. So definitely going to be cooler. And after the heat and humidity for the past week, a cooler pattern is moving in. So expect wet weather and a chance of thunderstorm today before conditions begin to settle down by tomorrow. Now, if you'll be outdoors, stay weather aware, especially this afternoon and evening when storms are more likely, and keep it locked right here on Mix 96. And I was also going to say, keep it locked on PortageOnline.com. Go read the story right now. There's some video of those twin tornadoes, and it's quite wild. Bring your love.

0: Portage Online Cup is back, and it's adding some local fun to the Stanley Cup Finals. Now, this year's championship match features the Belks Financial Golden Knights taking on the Boston Pizza Hurricanes. Now, game one of the Stanley Cup Final is in the books, and the Vegas Golden Knights have struck first. Now, Vegas opened the championship series with a victory over Carolina, taking a 1-0 lead in the best of sevens matchup. Now, the Golden Knights capitalized on their opportunities and held off Carolina to secure the win on home ice, which is really sad. Carolina on their home ice, they got beat. Now the Hurricanes will now look to bounce back in game two as they try to even that series before it shifts to Vegas. Now game two is set for tomorrow in Carolina, and puck drop is at 7 p.m. And make sure you head to portageonline.com to play along in the Portage Online Cup.
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3: Showers will taper off this morning, leaving mainly cloudy skies before more showers and the risk of thunderstorms develop again this afternoon. Expect a high of 23 with the humidex making it feel closer to 28. The UV index will be at 7 or high today. Tonight, thunderstorms end after midnight with partly cloudy skies and fog patches developing. The low drops to 13. Tomorrow brings a mix of sun and cloud with a 30% chance of afternoon showers and a high of 18. Looking ahead, temperatures rebound to 22 on Friday before soaring to a sunny 30 degrees on Saturday. Around the region, some fog in Brandon. It's 15 degrees. Winnipeg is cloudy, sitting at 17. Right now in Portage, under mostly cloudy skies, it's 17 degrees. The wind is out of the south southwest at 17 with the relative humidity 89%. Sun or storm, you can find the area's official forecast on the free Portage Online app. I'm Corey Canute.
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on Mix 96. 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And let's be honest, for a lot of students, it's also one of the best school days off of the year because you're outside, you're with your friends, and there's a little friendly competition mixed in. 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

0: Well, it is bike week in Portage this week, and with more people hopping on two wheels, it's the perfect time to talk about bike safety. Now, whether it's kids riding to the park, families enjoying an evening cruise, or people choosing to bike to work or to school, the streets and pathways are definitely getting busier. Now, that's good news, but it also means everyone needs to do their part to stay safe. For drivers, it's keep an eye out for cyclists, especially near intersections, crosswalks, schools, and residential areas. Now, a quick shoulder check before turning or opening a vehicle door can make a huge difference. Now, for cyclists, helmets are a must. And if you're out in the early morning or evening hours, lights and reflective gear can help make sure you're seen. Following traffic rules and staying alert also helps keep everyone safe. And yes, parents everywhere are still having that familiar conversation. Did you put your helmet on? Now, it may get old, but it's one reminder that's worth repeating. And I always tell my kids, you only have one brain, so your helmet needs to go on your head. Now, Bike Week is all about celebrating cycling and enjoying the outdoors. So let's make it a safe and enjoyable week for everyone, and a little extra awareness and patience can go a long way. And because it is Bike Week, there's lots going on, and Portage Active Transportation Committee is putting on some events. Now, today is the Bike Rodeo. Now, CSOs will talk about bike and road safety, and you can practice on the course. Plus, decorate your bike. Look for us at the FRC parking lot area is what it says on their poster. So the Bike Rodeo from 4:30 to 5:30, head to the FRC parking lot.
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4: Showers will taper off this morning, leaving mainly cloudy skies before more showers and the risk of thunderstorms develop again this afternoon. Expect a high of 23 with the Humidex making it feel closer to 28. The UV index will be at 7 or high today. Tonight, thunderstorms end after midnight with partly cloudy skies and fog patches developing. The low drops to 13. Tomorrow brings a mix of sun and cloud with a 30% chance of afternoon showers and a high of 18. Looking ahead, temperatures rebound to 22 on Friday before soaring to a sunny 30 degrees on Saturday. Around the region, some fog in Brandon. It's 15 degrees. Winnipeg is cloudy, sitting at 17. Right now in Portage, under mostly cloudy skies, it's 17 degrees. The wind is out of the south southwest at 17 with the relative humidity 89%. Sun or storm, you can find the area's official forecast on the free Portage Online app. I'm Corey Canute.
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0: Control-Alt-Delete on Mix 96. Well, June is here, and that means Pride Month is underway. 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Now, Pride Month is a reminder to everyone that everyone deserves the freedom to be themselves and the opportunity to belong.
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2: We could be in store for some more thunderstorms this afternoon. We'll see a high of 23, feeling closer to 28 with the Humidex. Good morning, I'm Corey Canute. Three tornadoes were confirmed in southern Manitoba yesterday as severe thunderstorms swept across the province. That included a dual tornado near Carmen. The storms also produced giant hail, localized flooding, and damaging winds in several communities. Here's Environment Canada meteorologist Shannon Moody.
3: We also had reports of 6-centimeter hail about 2 p.m. west of Balder and reports of localized flooding in St. Rose and Carmen. Several reports of just flooding throughout the province as well as lots of quarter-size hail.
2: No damage has been reported from the confirmed tornadoes near Manitou and Carmen. Forecasters say the threat of severe weather continues today, including the possibility of large hail, heavy rain, and strong winds. A growing adult soccer league in Portage is hoping to welcome even more new players this summer. The Portage Coed Soccer League recently hosted its Women's Grit and Glam tournament, featuring a dozen teams and close to 90 participants. Organizers say the event was designed to show that soccer doesn't have to be highly competitive to be enjoyable. Co-founder Nikki McCulloch says the tournament helped introduce new players to the league's welcoming atmosphere.
4: It can be tough sometimes to join a co-ed league because it can be a little bit intimidating at times, which is why we thought of doing the women's tournament, was in hopes to show women out there what our league is about, how it's run. It's meant for fun.
2: The league is now accepting registrations for its summer season. The first event of Bike Week rolled through Portage on Monday night as residents hit the streets for the cookie ride. Cyclists traveling between community checkpoints, collecting cookies, vegetables, freezies, and passport stamps, were exploring the city by bike. Here's volunteer Haley Woodward talking about the goal.
5: It's to get people more active and to come outside at the start of summer.
2: Organizers were hoping to see at least 150 participants take part in the event. And a young Oakville hockey player is seeing years of commitment to the game pay off in a big way. Bryce Bell recently earned a spot on the Manitoba Brick team and will represent the province at the Brick Invitational Hockey Tournament in Edmonton later this month. His mother, Melanie Bell, says playing for Team Manitoba has been a goal for Bryce for a long time.
6: It's always been a goal of his to make the team, so we tried to get him involved in as many different tournaments or opportunities that we could so that he had the full potential to make the team.
2: Melanie says the family has spent countless hours traveling to practices, games, and tournaments, but says the commitment has been worth it. Bryce is just one of 13 players selected to this year's Manitoba Brick team. In sports, the Stanley Cup Finals got underway last night with the Vegas Golden Knights going up 1-0 in that series after a 5-4 win in Carolina. Game 2 goes tomorrow night. In baseball, the Padres are in Carberry this evening. First pitch at 7. And in the majors, the Blue Jays visit the Braves. 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
2: Showers will taper off this morning, leaving mainly cloudy skies before more showers and the risk of thunderstorms develop again this afternoon. Expect a high of 23 with the Humidex making it feel closer to 28. The UV index will be at 7 or high today. Tonight, thunderstorms end after midnight with partly cloudy skies and fog patches developing. The low drops to 13. Tomorrow brings a mix of sun and cloud with a 30% chance of afternoon showers and a high of 18. Looking ahead, temperatures rebound to 22 on Friday before soaring to a sunny 30 degrees on Saturday. Around the region, mostly cloudy in Brandon, it's 18 degrees. Winnipeg, mostly cloudy skies, a bit warmer, it's 19. Right now in Portage, we're the hot spot, mostly cloudy, 20 degrees. Wind is out of the south at 15. The relative humidity, 78%. Sun or storm, you can find the area's official forecast on the free Portage Online app. I'm Corey Canute.
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The Way We Touch, Charlotte Cardin on Mix 96. Good morning. Brittany Boschman here with you. And happy Wednesday, right in the middle of the week. What a storm we had yesterday. It was wild. And I know kind of south of Portage area, Miami, that Treherne area, Carmen, Elm Creek area, even Oakville. We kind of got hit with those major storms. Now, there were three confirmed tornadoes near Carmen and Miami yesterday, which is wild. Now, I know there was one up north that they're still trying to confirm, so there technically could be four confirmed tornadoes, but we haven't had that fourth confirmation. You can head to portageonline.com and check out the story on there. But yeah, wild weather. And today, well, we are expected to get some more kind of unsettled weather, but we're seeing showers taper off this morning in parts of Manitoba. But don't let that fool you. More showers and thunderstorms are expected to develop this afternoon. Now, there's also a risk of thunderstorm later on tonight as well. Now, temperatures will reach a high of 23 degrees, feeling closer to 28 with the humidity. Now, southwest winds gusting up to 40 kilometers an hour, but will ease off later this morning. Now, tonight, showers and thunderstorms continue before ending after midnight. Now, after that, we'll see partly cloudy skies and the possibility of some fog patches developing overnight. Now, the low is going to be 13. Now, looking ahead to tomorrow, things will improve quite a bit. We'll see a mix of sun and cloud, which is 30% chance of showers in the afternoon. Any morning fog should clear away quickly, and temperatures will be a little cooler with a high of 18 degrees. Now, northwest winds could gust up to 40 kilometers an hour around midday, making it feel a little brisk compared to the heat we've had recently. By tomorrow night, skies clear out completely with an overnight low of 11. But after the heat and humidity the past week, a cooler pattern is moving in, and I'm okay with a little bit of cooler temperatures. But if you'll be outdoors today, stay weather aware, especially this afternoon and evening when the storms are most likely. 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

cloudy skies before more showers and the risk of thunderstorms develop again this afternoon. Expect a high of 23 with the humidex making it feel closer to 28. The UV index will be at 7 or high today. Tonight, thunderstorms end after midnight with partly cloudy skies and fog patches developing. The low drops to 13. Tomorrow brings a mix of sun and cloud with a 30% chance of afternoon showers and a high of 18. Looking ahead, temperatures rebound to 22 on Friday before soaring to a sunny 30 degrees on Saturday. Around the region, mostly cloudy in Brandon, it's 18 degrees. Winnipeg, mostly cloudy skies, a bit warmer, it's 19. Right now in Portage, we're the hot spot, mostly cloudy, 20 degrees. Wind is out of the south at 15. The relative humidity, 78%. Sun or storm, you can find the area's official forecast on the free Portage Online app. I'm Corey Canute. 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

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Well, this Friday, you're going to want to head to Don's Direct Deals. Why? They're having a Fight Cancer Friday barbecue starting at 11 a.m. This is at 920 Saskatchewan Avenue East. We had Don Hales yesterday in on the morning show talking about the barbecue. And all the money raised is going to go towards Central Plains Cancer Services. Now, you can get a hot dog, drink, and a bag of chips for a donation. Also, there's going to be some silent auction, as well as for $10, you can buy a celebrity from our community. Now, I know one celebrity that's going to be there. His name is Ryan Simpson. So if you want to pie Ryan Simpson in the face for $10, it goes towards Central Plains Cancer Services. Olivia Rodrigo, Drop Dead, Mix 96.

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8: Showers will taper off this morning, leaving mainly cloudy skies before more showers and the risk of thunderstorms develop again this afternoon. Expect a high of 23 with the humidex making it feel closer to 28. The UV index will be at 7 or high today. Tonight, thunderstorms end after midnight with partly cloudy skies and fog patches developing. The low drops to 13. Tomorrow brings a mix of sun and cloud with a 30% chance of afternoon showers and a high of 18. Looking ahead, temperatures rebound to 22 on Friday before soaring to a sunny 30 degrees on Saturday. Around the region, mostly cloudy in Brandon, it's 18 degrees. Winnipeg, mostly cloudy skies, a bit warmer, it's 19. Right now in Portage, we're the hot spot, mostly cloudy, 20 degrees. Wind is out of the south at 15. The relative humidity, 78%. Sun or storm, you can find the area's official forecast on the free Portage Online app. I'm Corey Canute.
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0: will be here. Your man, Down with Webster on Mix 96. And Down with Webster going to be playing at Princess Auto Stadium in Winnipeg to celebrate Canada Day on Canada Day. So you can get tickets for that. And they're awesome in concert. I saw them at Burt Block Party last year, and they were amazing. Also along with them is Chad Brownlee and Don Amiro. So you're going to want to get tickets. All you have to do is check out their website, and you can find that at bluebombers.com.
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1: Showers ending this morning. Thunderstorms are expected to develop again this afternoon. We'll see a high of 23, feeling like 28 with the Humidex. Good morning, I'm Corey Canute. Manitoba's severe weather outbreak yesterday produced three confirmed tornadoes, including two spotted at the same time south of Carmen. Environment Canada says a third tornado was confirmed east of Manitou, while a report near Dauphin remains under investigation. Meteorologist Shannon Moody talked about how rare the double tornado was.
2: We haven't received many reports, I know, in my career, which has been about 15 years. I've only known of it to happen one other time, so I don't actually have like a probability of how rare it is, but yes, it is relatively rare.
1: No damage has been reported from the tornadoes so far. The storms also brought large hail, flooding, and strong winds across parts of the province, with more thunderstorms possible today. Portage saw just under 10 millimeters of rain yesterday. Young Oakville hockey player is preparing to represent Manitoba on a major stage this summer. 10-year-old Bryce Bell has earned a spot on the Manitoba BRIC team and will compete at the prestigious BRIC Invitational Hockey Tournament in Edmonton from June 28th to July 5th. Bell was one of just 13 players selected from across Manitoba following a four-round tryout process. Bell says being chosen for the team was a special moment and shared what he would say to the next kids trying out for the 2027 BRIC team.
3: Super excited. I would say it's an honor. Never give up and try your hardest.
1: The young defenseman is the only player from the Central Plains region to make this year's Manitoba BRIC team. Bell says he's especially looking forward to hanging out with the team during the tournament. Portage Co-ed Soccer League is looking to build on the success of its recent Women's Grit and Glam tournament. The event brought together 12 teams and nearly 90 participants for a day of soccer in Portage La Prairie, with players ranging in age from 15 to 74. League reps say the tournament was created to help women feel more comfortable trying the sport before joining the co-ed league. Jolene DeHolos says the response showed there's interest from people of all skill levels.
4: I know there were some women at that tournament that had never played soccer before who are going to join for the summer league, and some of them had been like Googling the rules and all that kind of stuff, but it is a very casual type of league, so we will go easy on people that don't know the rules. We can explain things the day of. If you have any questions, if you want a little extra instruction or anything, just let us know. We just want to encourage people to come out and give it a try, and it should be a lot of fun for everyone.
1: Summer league registration is now open, with games set to take place on Tuesday nights. And Portage La Prairie's Bike Week is underway, with the annual Cookie Ride drawing families and cyclists to checkpoints across the city Monday night. Participants collected treats and passport stamps while visiting locations including schools and Island Park, with prizes available for those who completed the route. Girl Guide volunteer Haley Woodward says the event is about encouraging people to get active.
5: It means getting out with the people I enjoy spending time with and being able to spend time outdoors.
1: The Cookie Ride kicked off a full week of cycling-focused events designed to promote active transportation and healthy living. Bike Week continues through till June 7th with rides, safety activities, and community events for all ages. In sports, the Vegas Golden Knights have a 1-0 lead in the Stanley Cup Final after a 5-4 victory over the Carolina Hurricanes last night. Game 2 goes tomorrow night. In baseball, the Portage Padres are at Carberry tonight. First pitch around 7. And in the majors, the Blue Jays are in Atlanta. Access local news anytime and anywhere. 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
1: Showers will taper off this morning, leaving mainly cloudy skies before more showers and the risk of thunderstorms develop again this afternoon. Expect a high of 23 with the Humidex making it feel closer to 28. The UV index will be at 7 or high today. Tonight, thunderstorms end after midnight with partly cloudy skies and fog patches developing. The low drops to 13. Tomorrow brings a mix of sun and cloud with a 30% chance of afternoon showers and a high of 18. Looking ahead, temperatures rebound to 22 on Friday before soaring to a sunny 30 degrees on Saturday. Around the region, mostly cloudy in Brandon, it's 18 degrees. Winnipeg, mostly cloudy skies, a bit warmer, it's 19. Right now in Portage, we're the hot spot, mostly cloudy, 20 degrees. Wind is out of the south at 15. The relative humidity, 78%. Sun or storm, you can find the area's official forecast on the free Portage Online app. I'm Corey Canute.
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you and me, Cameron Wickholm, on Mix 96. Now, Cameron Wickholm going to be at Dauphin's Country Fest this year. So if you're a big Cameron Wickholm fan, you're going to want to get tickets for that. Taking a look at your weather, just after 11, 19 degrees. Today, 23 is your high. With the Humidex, will feel more like 28. UV index of 7 or higher. Now, there is a risk of thunderstorms beginning this afternoon and showers. Now, we're not out of the woods yet for thunderstorms and showers. We are going to see that as well, those tonight, and it's going to be at low of 13. And let's talk about the weather for a minute. 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Yesterday, two twin tornadoes touched down near Carmen, Manitoba. Now, at least three tornadoes were confirmed as, you know, storms ripped through Manitoba yesterday. There is a fourth that is being reviewed up to the north of us. So we'll see if they say, if Environment and Climate Change Canada says that there were four. But right now there is at least three confirmed. And there's video of these twin tornadoes. And you got to take a look at it. It's quite wild. Here's Dracula, Mix 96.

0: It's dinner time. 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
7: Showers will taper off this morning, leaving mainly cloudy skies before more showers and the risk of thunderstorms develop again this afternoon. Expect a high of 23 with the Humidex making it feel closer to 28. The UV index will be at 7 or high today. Tonight, thunderstorms end after midnight with partly cloudy skies and fog patches developing. The low drops to 13. Tomorrow brings a mix of sun and cloud with a 30% chance of afternoon showers and a high of 18. Looking ahead, temperatures rebound to 22 on Friday before soaring to a sunny 30 degrees on Saturday. Around the region, mostly cloudy in Brandon. It's 19 degrees. It's mostly cloudy in Winnipeg at 19. Portage is the hot spot at 20 degrees. Feels like 25 with the Humidex. Wind is out of the south at 11. The relative humidity, 76%. 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
1: Showers will taper off this morning, leaving mainly cloudy skies before more showers and the risk of thunderstorms develop again this afternoon. Expect a high of 23 with the humidex making it feel closer to 28. The UV index will be at 7 or high today. Tonight, thunderstorms end after midnight with partly cloudy skies and fog patches developing. The low drops to 13. Tomorrow brings a mix of sun and cloud with a 30% chance of afternoon showers and a high of 18. Looking ahead, temperatures rebound to 22 on Friday before soaring to a sunny 30 degrees on Saturday. Around the region, mostly cloudy in Brandon. It's 19 degrees. It's mostly cloudy in Winnipeg at 19. Portage is the hot spot at 20 degrees. Feels like 25 with the humidex. Wind is out of the south at 11. The relative humidity, 76%. 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

0: 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I'm Brittany Boschman. 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
1: Showers or thunderstorms, and it's a high of 23 today. Good afternoon, I'm Mike Bloom. Portage of Prairie community leaders are encouraging residents to learn the warning signs of elder abuse as World Elder Abuse Awareness Day approaches on June 15th. The day is recognized internationally to raise awareness about the abuse, neglect, and mistreatment of older adults. According to Portage Service for Seniors, adult abuse can take many forms, including financial, emotional, physical, and sexual abuse, as well as neglect. Portage Service for Seniors Executive Director Kaylee Hanna says awareness is key because many victims may not realize what they're experiencing.
2: You know, I feel like a lot of people may kind of brush it under the rug, may not feel like, oh, what I'm experiencing is abuse. Oh, this person's family, they would never do that to me, or friend of mine, and they wouldn't ever take advantage of me like this. But it's really important for people to recognize the signs and the big warning signs. And even as somebody, as an outsider looking in, if you're noticing somebody who's experiencing, or you're seeing that they're maybe experiencing some sort of abuse, then it's important to call that out and try and get them help.
1: Portage Service for Seniors will host a World Elder Abuse Awareness Day fundraiser and awareness event on June the 12th, featuring a takeout lunch, rainbow auction, and 50-50 draw. The senior climatologist with Environment Canada says last month provided everything this province has to offer. David Phillips says from blizzards to heat waves, tornadoes to floods, and the coldest May long weekend since 1882, he cannot recall a month as spectacularly different from beginning to end. Today, Phillips unveiled his summer weather outlook for southern Manitoba.
3: So often it says what you see is what you're going to get. And I think what you saw last week is really the pattern that you're going to see, I think, for the rest of the summer.
1: Phillips is calling for the summer months of June, July, and August to be warmer than normal in southern Manitoba with an average amount of rain. Don't miss a beat. 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
0: Portage Online weather.
1: We've got a yellow watch for a severe thunderstorm. Conditions are favorable for the development of severe thunderstorms that may be capable of producing strong wind gusts, large hail, and heavy rain. Be prepared for severe weather. Today becoming cloudy this afternoon with showers and thunderstorms. High of 23, humidex 28. Tonight showers and thunderstorms will end after midnight, then it'll be partly cloudy. We'll have fog that will develop near midnight, giving us a low of 13 as well. And tomorrow, a mix of sun and clouds, small chance of showers in the afternoon. Wind will become northwest, gusting up toward 40 near noon. High of 18, and tomorrow night is clear with a low of 11. Friday's increasing cloudiness, giving us a high of 22, as Friday night is clear with a low of 15. Around the region, Brandon is mostly cloudy and 20. Winnipeg, it's mostly cloudy and 20. And here in Portage, it's mostly cloudy. Relative humidity, 72%. Temperature's 21, humidex is 25. Sun or storm, find the area's official forecast through the Portage Online app. I'm Mike Bloom.
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Afternoon, I'm Ken O'Neill. Welcome to your Wednesday lunch hour. All hits all the time. New Justin Bieber. Here's Speed Demon.

0: me.
1: I'm Ken O'Neill. Martin Garrix and Ed Sheeran together with Repeat It in just a minute. 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
6: We've got a yellow watch for a severe thunderstorm. Conditions are favorable for the development of severe thunderstorms that may be capable of producing strong wind gusts, large hail, and heavy rain. Be prepared for severe weather. Today becoming cloudy this afternoon with showers and thunderstorms. High of 23, humidex 28. Tonight showers and thunderstorms will end after midnight, then it'll be partly cloudy. We'll have fog that will develop near midnight, giving us a low of 13 as well. And tomorrow, a mix of sun and clouds, small chance of showers in the afternoon. Wind will become northwest, gusting up toward 40 near noon. High of 18, and tomorrow night is clear with a low of 11. Friday's increasing cloudiness, giving us a high of 22, as Friday night is clear with a low of 15. Sun or storm, find the area's official forecast through the Portage Online app. I'm Mike Bloom.
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0: Shawn Mendes with Ken O'Neill and Madonna Sabrina Carpenter together with Bring Your Love in just a minute. Hey, you know what we're getting this week? 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Yes, please.
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5: We've got a yellow watch for a severe thunderstorm. Conditions are favorable for the development of severe thunderstorms that may be capable of producing strong wind gusts, large hail, and heavy rain. Be prepared for severe weather. Today becoming cloudy this afternoon with showers and thunderstorms. High of 23, humidex 28. Tonight showers and thunderstorms will end after midnight, then it'll be partly cloudy. We'll have fog that will develop near midnight, giving us a low of 13 as well. And tomorrow, a mix of sun and clouds, small chance of showers in the afternoon. Wind will become northwest, gusting up toward 40 near noon. High of 18, and tomorrow night is clear with a low of 11. Friday's increasing cloudiness, giving us a high of 22, as Friday night is clear with a low of 15. Sun or storm, find the area's official forecast through the Portage Online app. I'm Mike Bloom.

0: The Weeknd and Cry For Me. I'm Ken O'Neill. 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
1: Showers or thunderstorms, and it's a high of 23 today. Good afternoon, I'm Mike Bloom. Portage of Prairie community leaders are encouraging residents to learn the warning signs of elder abuse as World Elder Abuse Awareness Day approaches on June 15th. The day is recognized internationally to raise awareness about the abuse, neglect, and mistreatment of older adults. According to Portage Service for Seniors, adult abuse can take many forms, including financial, emotional, physical, and sexual abuse, as well as neglect. Portage Service for Seniors Executive Director Kaylee Hanna says awareness is key because many victims may not realize what they're experiencing.
2: You know, I feel like a lot of people may kind of brush it under the rug, may not feel like, oh, what I'm experiencing is abuse. Oh, this person's family, they would never do that to me, or friend of mine, and they wouldn't ever take advantage of me like this. But it's really important for people to recognize the signs and the big warning signs. And even as somebody, as an outsider looking in, if you're noticing somebody who's experiencing, or you're seeing that they're maybe experiencing some sort of abuse, then it's important to call that out and try and get them help.
1: Portage Service for Seniors will host a World Elder Abuse Awareness Day fundraiser and awareness event on June the 12th, featuring a takeout lunch, rainbow auction, and 50-50 draw. The senior climatologist with Environment Canada says last month provided everything this province has to offer. David Phillips says from blizzards to heat waves, tornadoes to floods, and the coldest May long weekend since 1882, he cannot recall a month as spectacularly different from beginning to end. Today, Phillips unveiled his summer weather outlook for southern Manitoba.
3: So often it says what you see is what you're going to get. And I think what you saw last week is really the pattern that you're going to see, I think, for the rest of the summer.
1: Phillips is calling for the summer months of June, July, and August to be warmer than normal in southern Manitoba with an average amount of rain. Don't miss a beat. 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
1: We've got a yellow watch for a severe thunderstorm. Conditions are favorable for the development of severe thunderstorms that may be capable of producing strong wind gusts, large hail, and heavy rain. Be prepared for severe weather. Today becoming cloudy this afternoon with showers and thunderstorms. High of 23, Humidex 28. Tonight showers and thunderstorms will end after midnight, then it'll be partly cloudy. We'll have fog that will develop near midnight, giving us a low of 13 as well. And tomorrow, a mix of sun and clouds, small chance of showers in the afternoon. Wind will become northwest, gusting up toward 40 near noon. High of 18, and tomorrow night is clear with a low of 11. Friday's increasing cloudiness, giving us a high of 22, as Friday night is clear with a low of 15. Around the region, Brandon is mostly cloudy and 20. Winnipeg is mostly cloudy and 20. Here in Portage, it's mostly cloudy with relative humidity 68%. Temperature is 22, and the Humidex is 27. 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
4: We've got a yellow watch for a severe thunderstorm. Conditions are favorable for the development of severe thunderstorms that may be capable of producing strong wind gusts, large hail, and heavy rain. Be prepared for severe weather. Today becoming cloudy this afternoon with showers and thunderstorms. High of 23, humidex 28. Tonight, showers and thunderstorms will end after midnight, then it'll be partly cloudy. We'll have fog that will develop near midnight, giving us a low of 13 as well. And tomorrow, a mix of sun and clouds, small chance of showers in the afternoon. Wind will become northwest, gusting up toward 40 near noon. High of 18, and tomorrow night is clear with a low of 11. Friday's increasing cloudiness, giving us a high of 22, as Friday night is clear with a low of 15. Sun or storm, find the area's official forecast through the Portage Online app. I'm Mike Bloom.
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6: We've got a yellow watch for a severe thunderstorm. Conditions are favorable for the development of severe thunderstorms that may be capable of producing strong wind gusts, large hail, and heavy rain. Be prepared for severe weather. Today becoming cloudy this afternoon with showers and thunderstorms. High of 23, humidex 28. Tonight, showers and thunderstorms will end after midnight, then it'll be partly cloudy. We'll have fog that will develop near midnight, giving us a low of 13 as well. And tomorrow, a mix of sun and clouds, small chance of showers in the afternoon. Wind will become northwest, gusting up toward 40 near noon. High of 18, and tomorrow night is clear with a low of 11. Friday's increasing cloudiness, giving us a high of 22, as Friday night is clear with a low of 15. Sun or storm, find the area's official forecast through the Portage Online app. I'm Mike Bloom.
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0: Two Punks in Love. That's Bulow. And I'm Ken O'Neill. Chapel Roan's Good Luck Babe next. If you could ask your pet one question and get an honest answer, what would it be? The top questions people wanted answered are you happy? Do you like your life? And do you understand what I'm saying to you? Others get a little more emotional with, do you actually like me? And what's your favorite thing that we do together? Walk. Which is absolutely adorable. Pet owners are looking for answers to bigger mysteries, too. Like, do you ever judge me? Are you plotting something? That's my cat. And most of us are afraid to ask, which family member is your favorite? Yeah, I don't want to ask that one. The answer might not be the one I want to hear.
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1: Showers or thunderstorms today with a high of 23. Good afternoon, I'm Mike Bloom. The city of Portage la Prairie has officially proclaimed June 15th as World Elder Abuse Awareness Day, joining organizations across Canada in promoting education and awareness around the issue. Mayor Sherilyn Knox signed the proclamation Monday, recognizing the contributions seniors have made to the community and the importance of ensuring they are treated with dignity and respect. Knox says protecting older adults is a responsibility shared by everyone.
2: We all have a role to play in making sure that they feel safe, supported, and valued. So we need to be able to recognize signs of abuse and ensure our older residents feel supported and protected. Looking out for one another and treating people with kindness is what being a good neighbor is all about, and that's something that our community does really well.
1: Residents looking for more information about elder abuse prevention or services available to seniors are encouraged to contact Portage Service for Seniors or visit the organization's social media pages. The senior climatologist with Environment Canada says we just came through a spring that was a little cooler than normal for southern Manitoba. And David Phillips says that in over 50 years in the industry, he cannot recall a month as spectacularly different from beginning to end as May was.
3: You tasted the flavors of all of what the province can offer. You had landspouts, so these are near tornadoes. You had blizzards, fires, floods. I guess there were no mosquitoes. Maybe the mosquitoes came out at the end.
1: Meanwhile, Phillips has now released his summer weather outlook for June, July, and August, calling for a warmer than normal summer in southern Manitoba with an average amount of rain. Don't miss a beat. 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
1: We've got a yellow watch for a severe thunderstorm. Conditions are favorable for the development of severe thunderstorms that may be capable of producing strong wind gusts, large hail, and heavy rain. Be prepared for severe weather. Today becoming cloudy this afternoon with showers and thunderstorms. High of 23, Humidex 28. Tonight, showers and thunderstorms will end after midnight, then it'll be partly cloudy. We'll have fog that will develop near midnight, giving us a low of 13 as well. And tomorrow, a mix of sun and clouds, small chance of showers in the afternoon. Wind will become northwest, gusting up toward 40 near noon. High of 18, and tomorrow night is clear with a low of 11. Friday's increasing cloudiness, giving us a high of 22, as Friday night is clear with a low of 15. Around the region, Brandon's mostly cloudy in 19. Winnipeg, mostly cloudy in 22. Thunderstorms with light rain showers hitting Portage. Relative humidity, 75%. Temperature is 22. Humidex is 27. 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
0: Portage Online weather.
3: We've got a yellow watch for a severe thunderstorm. Conditions are favorable for the development of severe thunderstorms that may be capable of producing strong wind gusts, large hail, and heavy rain. Be prepared for severe weather. Today becoming cloudy this afternoon with showers and thunderstorms. High of 23, Humidex 28. Tonight showers and thunderstorms will end after midnight, then it'll be partly cloudy. We'll have fog that will develop near midnight, giving us a low of 13 as well. And tomorrow, a mix of sun and clouds, small chance of showers in the afternoon. Wind will become northwest, gusting up toward 40 near noon. High of 18, and tomorrow night is clear with a low of 11. Friday's increasing cloudiness, giving us a high of 22, as Friday night is clear with a low of 15. Sun or storm, find the area's official forecast through the Portage Online app. I'm Mike Bloom.
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6: We've got a yellow watch for a severe thunderstorm. Conditions are favorable for the development of severe thunderstorms that may be capable of producing strong wind gusts, large hail, and heavy rain. Be prepared for severe weather. Today becoming cloudy this afternoon with showers and thunderstorms. High of 23, humidex 28. Tonight, showers and thunderstorms will end after midnight, then it'll be partly cloudy. We'll have fog that will develop near midnight, giving us a low of 13 as well. And tomorrow, a mix of sun and clouds, small chance of showers in the afternoon. Wind will become northwest, gusting up toward 40 near noon. High of 18, and tomorrow night is clear with a low of 11. Friday's increasing cloudiness, giving us a high of 22, as Friday night is clear with a low of 15. Sun or storm, find the area's official forecast through the Portage Online app. I'm Mike Bloom.
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0: David Guetta, Teddy Swims, and Tones and I, all together with Gone, Gone, Gone next. I'm Ken O'Neill. Toronto Blue Jays kept up, but they couldn't win last night. 4-3 was the final against Atlanta. The streak is going the wrong way again. Three losses in a row. The same two teams again tonight with two more road games before playing at home on Friday.
1: I am a mayor from Agaga Elementary. I take the school bus every day. Sometimes people forget to stop when I'm getting on and off the bus. This puts me and my classmates in danger when going to and from school. Remember when the lights are flashing and the stop sign is out? Peace out.
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1: Showers or thunderstorms, and it's a high of 23 today. Good afternoon, I'm Mike Bloom. Portage of Prairie community leaders are encouraging residents to learn the warning signs of elder abuse as World Elder Abuse Awareness Day approaches on June 15th. The day is recognized internationally to raise awareness about the abuse, neglect, and mistreatment of older adults. According to Portage Service for Seniors, adult abuse can take many forms, including financial, emotional, physical, and sexual abuse, as well as neglect. Portage Service for Seniors Executive Director Kaylee Hanna says awareness is key because many victims may not realize what they're experiencing.
2: You know, I feel like a lot of people may kind of brush it under the rug, may not feel like, oh, what I'm experiencing is abuse. Oh, this person's family, they would never do that to me, or friend of mine, and they wouldn't ever take advantage of me like this. But it's really important for people to recognize the signs and the big warning signs. And even as somebody, as an outsider looking in, if you're noticing somebody who's experiencing, or you're seeing that they're maybe experiencing some sort of abuse, then it's important to call that out and try and get them help.
1: Portage Service for Seniors will host a World Elder Abuse Awareness Day fundraiser and awareness event on June the 12th, featuring a takeout lunch, rainbow auction, and 50-50 draw. The senior climatologist with Environment Canada says last month provided everything this province has to offer. David Phillips says from blizzards to heat waves, tornadoes to floods, and the coldest May long weekend since 1882, he cannot recall a month as spectacularly different from beginning to end. Today, Phillips unveiled his summer weather outlook for southern Manitoba.
3: So often it says what you see is what you're going to get. And I think what you saw last week is really the pattern that you're going to see, I think, for the rest of the summer.
1: Phillips is calling for the summer months of June, July, and August to be warmer than normal in southern Manitoba with an average amount of rain. Don't miss a beat. 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
0: Portage Online weather.
1: We've got a yellow watch for a severe thunderstorm. Conditions are favorable for the development of severe thunderstorms that may be capable of producing strong wind gusts, large hail, and heavy rain. Be prepared for severe weather. Today becoming cloudy this afternoon with showers and thunderstorms. High of 23, Humidex 28. Tonight showers and thunderstorms will end after midnight, then it'll be partly cloudy. We'll have fog that will develop near midnight, giving us a low of 13 as well. And tomorrow, a mix of sun and clouds, small chance of showers in the afternoon. Wind will become northwest, gusting up toward 40 near noon. High of 18, and tomorrow night is clear with a low of 11. Friday's increasing cloudiness, giving us a high of 22, as Friday night is clear with a low of 15. Around the region, Brandon is mostly cloudy and 18, with Winnipeg mostly cloudy and 23. Here in Portage, thunderstorm with light rain showers. Relative humidity is 84%. Temperature is 20. Stay informed with vital alerts and local weather. 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
0: Six.

0: BTS and Swim coming up. I'm Ken O'Neill. Happy Wednesday. Today is National Leave Work Early Day. And if you're looking for an excuse to bolt, I've got a few suggestions. This might get you out. How about a home emergency, like, you know, a pipe burst or my dog did something gross? Maybe a dental emergency or could be a doctor's appointment. Wouldn't it be nice if you could just say, I've attended enough meetings today, I need to go home.
1: You ever feel like you're the last one to know what's going on? Your neighbors talking about a festival, your coworkers buzzing about some new bylaw, and you're over here wondering what day it is. 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
7: We've got a yellow watch for a severe thunderstorm. Conditions are favorable for the development of severe thunderstorms that may be capable of producing strong wind gusts, large hail, and heavy rain. Be prepared for severe weather. Today becoming cloudy this afternoon with showers and thunderstorms. High of 23, Humidex 28. Tonight showers and thunderstorms will end after midnight, then it'll be partly cloudy. We'll have fog that will develop near midnight, giving us a low of 13 as well. And tomorrow, a mix of sun and clouds, small chance of showers in the afternoon. Wind will become northwest, gusting up toward 40 near noon. High of 18, and tomorrow night is clear with a low of 11. Friday's increasing cloudiness, giving us a high of 22, as Friday night is clear with a low of 15. Sun or storm, find the area's official forecast through the Portage Online app. I'm Mike Bloom.
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0: The Weeknd earned it. I'm Ken O'Neill. Justin Bieber's Speed Demon is next. Okay, don't say we didn't warn you about this. If you still haven't completed your 2026 census, Statistics Canada workers have now started calling and visiting homes to follow up. Enumerators carry official ID and can help you complete the form. Under the Statistics Act, refusing to participate or providing false information can result in fines up to $500. For obstructing a census worker, you could be nailed with fines up to $1,000.
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3: We've got a yellow watch for a severe thunderstorm. Conditions are favorable for the development of severe thunderstorms that may be capable of producing strong wind gusts, large hail, and heavy rain. Be prepared for severe weather. Today becoming cloudy this afternoon with showers and thunderstorms. High of 23, humidex 28. Tonight showers and thunderstorms will end after midnight, then it'll be partly cloudy. We'll have fog that will develop near midnight, giving us a low of 13 as well. And tomorrow, a mix of sun and clouds, small chance of showers in the afternoon. Wind will become northwest, gusting up toward 40 near noon. High of 18, and tomorrow night is clear with a low of 11. Friday's increasing cloudiness, giving us a high of 22, as Friday night is clear with a low of 15. Sun or storm, find the area's official forecast through the Portage Online app. I'm Mike Bloom.
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0: 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I'm Ken O'Neill. 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
1: Right now, there is a yellow watch for a severe thunderstorm and showers ending late this evening, then partly cloudy. I'm Matt Schroeder. Portage La Prairie community leaders are encouraging residents to learn the warning signs of elder abuse as World Elder Abuse Awareness Day approaches on June the 15th. The day is recognized to internationally raise awareness about abuse, neglect, and mistreatment of older adults. According to Portage Service for Seniors, elder abuse can take many forms, including financial, emotional, physical, sexual abuse, as well as neglect. Portage Service for Seniors Executive Director Kaylee Hanna says awareness is key because many victims may not recognize what they're experiencing.
2: You know, I feel like a lot of people may kind of brush it under the rug, may not feel like, oh, what I'm experiencing is abuse. Oh, this person's family, they would never do that to me, or friend of mine, and they wouldn't ever take advantage of me like this. But it's really important for people to recognize the signs and the big warning signs. And even as somebody, as an outsider looking in, if you're noticing somebody who's experiencing, or you're seeing that they're maybe experiencing some sort of abuse, then it's important to call that out and try and get them help.
1: Portage Service for Seniors will host a World Elder Abuse Awareness Day fundraiser and awareness event on June the 12th, featuring a takeout lunch, rainbow auction, and 50-50 draw. McGregor Collegiate Institute is seeing students step into real-world leadership through a new course that combines classroom learning with community connections. The first-year program has students visiting a local care home each week, where they design and run activities ranging from bird feeders and board games to bingo and even Nerf target games. Grade 10 student Bailey Shepherd says the experience is helping her build confidence and connections outside of the school setting.
3: My favorite parts have probably been, like, the connections we've been able to build when we play, like, Uno and, like, board games in the class and put together all our ideas for the care home. It just, all the bonding and stuff that goes on is really, like, fun and special.
1: Teacher Alicia Giesreck says the course emphasizes experience over traditional grading, with students focus on personal growth and community impact. She says watching students build relationships and step into leadership roles has been one of the most rewarding parts of the year. The senior climatologist with Environment Canada says last month provided everything this province has to offer. David Phillips says from blizzards to heat waves, tornadoes to floods, and the coldest May long weekend since 1882, he cannot recall a month as spectacularly different from beginning to end. Today, Phillips unveiled his summer weather outlook for southern Manitoba.
4: So often it says what you see is what you're going to get. And I think what you saw last week is really the pattern that you're going to see, I think, for the rest of the summer.
1: Phillips is calling for the summer months of June, July, and August to be warmer than normal in southern Manitoba with an average amount of rain. 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
1: Looking at the weather here in Portage tonight, there are showers with thunderstorms ending late this evening and then partly cloudy. Risk of severe thunderstorms this evening, fog patches developing near midnight with a low of 13. Tomorrow, June the 4th, there's a mix of sun and cloud, 30% chance of showers in the afternoon, fog patches dissipating in the morning, and winds becoming northwest of 20 kilometers an hour, gusting to 40 near noon, with a high of 18 and a UV index of 7 or higher. Tomorrow night is clear with a low of 11. On Friday, there's increasing cloudiness with a high of 22, and at night is clear with a low of 15. Taking a look around the region now, Brandon is mostly cloudy with 19 degrees. Winnipeg also mostly cloudy at 22 degrees. And back here at Portage, it's 18 degrees with a humidity of 89%. 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

0: Afternoon, I'm Ken O'Neill. Bruno Mars and his song that spent like 2 months at number one on American Top 40 with Ryan Seacrest coming up next. It's a new year and clean slate for the CFL. Week one is here. It starts tomorrow night with the Alouettes in Hamilton. Friday, we get Winnipeg in Calgary. And Saturday, the Elks are in Ottawa.
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10: Looking at the weather here in Portage tonight, there's showers with thunderstorms ending late this evening and then partly cloudy. Risk of severe thunderstorms this evening, fog patches developing near midnight with a low of 13. Tomorrow, June the 4th, there's a mix of sun and cloud, 30% chance of showers in the afternoon, fog patches dissipating in the morning, and winds becoming northwest of 20 kilometers an hour, gusting to 40 near noon, with a high of 18 and a UV index of 7 or higher. Tomorrow night is clear with a low of 11. On Friday, there's increasing cloudiness with a high of 22, and at night is clear with a low of 15. Local news, local sports, and local weather available via the Portage Online app. I'm Matt Schroeder.
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I'm Ken O'Neill. This is Raven, Lanae, and Love Me Not.

0: Mariana's Trench, I Knew You When. I'm Ken O'Neill. Happy Wednesday. Stanley Cup Finals began last night, and after jumping to a 2-0 lead, the Hurricanes had to battle Vegas. The game was tied at 3 after 2 periods, the final 5-4 for Vegas. Game 2 tomorrow night. Game 3 is Saturday night, but then there's a 3-day break before Game 4, which happens next Tuesday. Alex Warren is coming up.
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8: Looking at the weather here in Portage tonight, there are showers with thunderstorms ending late this evening and then partly cloudy. Risk of severe thunderstorms this evening, fog patches developing near midnight with a low of 13. Tomorrow, June the 4th, there's a mix of sun and cloud, 30% chance of showers in the afternoon, fog patches dissipating in the morning, and winds becoming northwest of 20 kilometers an hour, gusting to 40 near noon, with a high of 18 and a UV index of 7 or higher. Tomorrow night is clear with a low of 11. On Friday, there's increasing cloudiness with a high of 22, and at night is clear with a low of 15. 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

0: Metric and Gimme Sympathy. Miles Smith is next. We've got a local news update coming at 5. I'm Ken O'Neill. Have you signed up for the daily news? 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
1: We are in a yellow severe thunderstorm watch. Conditions are favorable for the development of severe thunderstorms that may be capable of producing strong wind gusts, large hail, and heavy rain in St. Ambrose and Portage-La Prairie. I'm Matt Schroeder. The city of Portage-La Prairie has officially proclaimed June 15th as World Elder Abuse Day, joining organizations across Canada in promoting education and awareness around the issue. Mayor Sherilyn Knox signed the proclamation Monday, recognizing the contribution seniors have made to the community and the importance of ensuring they are treated with dignity and respect. Knox says protecting older adults is a responsibility shared by everyone.
2: We all have a role to play in making sure that they feel safe, supported, and valued. So we need to be able to recognize signs of abuse and ensure our older residents feel supported and protected. Looking out for one another and treating people with kindness is what being a good neighbor is all about, and that's something that our community does really well.
1: Residents looking for more information about elder abuse prevention or services available to seniors are encouraged to contact Portage Service for Seniors or visit the organization's social media pages. A new leadership course at McGregor Collegiate Institute is giving students a chance to develop skills that will reach beyond the classroom. Through weekly visits to a local care home, students are planning activities and working directly with residents, building connections while they are learning how to lead and collaborate. Grade 9 student Haley Tarek says a highlight for her has been seeing the impact of those visits firsthand.
3: I would say my favorite part about leadership class is getting involved in our community outside our school and helping out in the care home and really making a difference in their lives and having something to look forward to for them, for us to come once a week.
1: Teacher Alicia Giesbrecht says the course is designed to help students apply leadership skills in real community settings while building confidence and connections across generations. The program will wrap its first year with a final project later this month, a carnival for local elementary students before returning next year. The senior climatologist with Environment Canada says we just came through a spring that was a little cooler than normal for southern Manitoba. And David Phillips says that in over 50 years in the industry, he cannot recall a month as spectacularly different from beginning to end as May was.
4: You tasted the flavors of all of what the province can offer. You had land spouts, so these are near tornadoes. You had blizzards, fires, floods. I guess there were no mosquitoes. Maybe the mosquitoes came out at the end.
1: Meanwhile, Phillips has now released his summer weather outlook for June, July, and August, calling for warmer than normal summer weather in southern Manitoba, with an average amount of rain. 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
1: Looking at the weather here in Portage tonight, there are showers with thunderstorms ending late this evening and then partly cloudy. Risk of severe thunderstorms this evening, fog patches developing near midnight with a low of 13. Tomorrow, June the 4th, there's a mix of sun and cloud, 30% chance of showers in the afternoon, fog patches dissipating in the morning, and winds becoming northwest of 20 kilometers an hour, gusting to 40 near noon, with a high of 18 and a UV index of 7 or higher. Tomorrow night is clear with a low of 11. On Friday, there's increasing cloudiness with a high of 22, and at night is clear with a low of 15. Local news, local sports, and local weather available via the Portage Online app. I'm Matt Schroeder.
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0: The new Olivia Rodrigo is up in just a sec. I'm Ken O'Neill. I've been lucky enough to spend time in Palm Springs, and they just set a new Guinness World Record. 1,037 people dressed as Marilyn Monroe and gathered beneath the city's giant Forever Marilyn 26-foot statue. The event was held to celebrate Monroe's 100th birthday. The new record shattered the previous number of 254 Marilyn lookalikes. Marilyn Monroe died of a drug overdose in 1962 when she was only 36 years old.
1: Know a teacher at a local school who deserves a standing ovation?
2: 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Back in my day, my teachers deserved a Medal of Valor.
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8: Looking at the weather here in Portage tonight, to their showers with thunderstorms ending late this evening and then partly cloudy. Risk of severe thunderstorms this evening, fog patches developing near midnight with a low of 13. Tomorrow, June the 4th, there's a mix of sun and cloud, 30% chance of showers in the afternoon, fog patches dissipating in the morning, and winds becoming northwest of 20 kilometers an hour, gusting to 40 near noon, with a high of 18 and a UV index of 7 or higher. Tomorrow night is clear with a low of 11. On Friday, there's increasing cloudiness with a high of 22, and at night is clear with a low of 15. Local news, local sports, and local weather available via the Portage Online app. I'm Matt Schroeder.
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You're never that far away from another local news update. We've got one in about half an hour. I'm Ken O'Neill. Justin Bieber, here's Ghost.

0: I'm Ken O'Neill. That's Tate McRae. Lady Gaga featuring Doechii and Runaway is next. The FIFA World Cup begins in what? Something like 9 days. And at this point, Canadian ticket sales aren't going quite as well as organizers had hoped. No surprise, they're looking at charging $3,000 or more per ticket. Same for these watch parties that they're holding. The prices are nuts. Now, the question is, do they start dropping the prices so there's no empty seats in the arenas? They're not answering that question yet.
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9: Looking at the weather here in Portage tonight, there are showers with thunderstorms ending late this evening and then partly cloudy. Risk of severe thunderstorms this evening, fog patches developing near midnight with a low of 13. Tomorrow, June the 4th, there's a mix of sun and cloud, 30% chance of showers in the afternoon, fog patches dissipating in the morning, and winds becoming northwest of 20 kilometers an hour, gusting to 40 near noon, with a high of 18 and a UV index of 7 or higher. Tomorrow night is clear with a low of 11. On Friday, there's increasing cloudiness with a high of 22, and at night is clear with a low of 15. Local news, local sports, and local weather available via the Portage Online app. I'm Matt Schroeder.
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0: From Medicine Hat, that's Mackenzie Porter. And these days, I'm Ken O'Neill. Ed Sheeran, Azizam, is coming up next. And don't miss the local news update at 6.
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2: Right now, there is a yellow watch for a severe thunderstorm and showers ending late this evening, then partly cloudy. I'm Matt Schroeder. Portage La Prairie community leaders are encouraging residents to learn the warning signs of elder abuse as World Elder Abuse Awareness Day approaches on June the 15th. The day is recognized to internationally raise awareness about abuse, neglect, and mistreatment of older adults. According to Portage Service for Seniors, elder abuse can take many forms, including financial, emotional, physical, sexual abuse, as well as neglect. Portage Service for Seniors Executive Director Kaylee Hanna says awareness is key because many victims may not recognize what they're experiencing.
3: You know, I feel like a lot of people may kind of brush it under the rug, may not feel like, oh, what I'm experiencing is abuse. Oh, this person's family, they would never do that to me, or friend of mine, and they wouldn't ever take advantage of me like this. But it's really important for people to recognize the signs and the big warning signs. And even as somebody, as an outsider looking in, if you're noticing somebody who's experiencing, or you're seeing that they're maybe experiencing some sort of abuse, then it's important to call that out and try and get them help.
2: Portage Service for Seniors will host a World Elder Abuse Awareness Day fundraiser and awareness event on June the 12th, featuring a takeout lunch, rainbow auction, and 50-50 draw. McGregor Collegiate Institute is seeing students step into real-world leadership through a new course that combines classroom learning with community connections. The first-year program has students visiting a local care home each week, where they design and run activities ranging from bird feeders and board games to bingo and even Nerf target games. Grade 10 student Bailey Shepherd says the experience is helping her build confidence and connections outside of the school setting.
4: My favorite parts have probably been like the connections we've been able to build when we play like Uno and like board games in the class and put together all our ideas for the care home. It just, all the bonding and stuff that goes on is really like fun and special.
2: Teacher Alicia Giesreck says the course emphasizes experience over traditional grading, with students focus on personal growth and community impact. She says watching students build relationships and step into leadership roles has been one of the most rewarding parts of the year. The senior climatologist with Environment Canada says last month provided everything this province has to offer. David Phillips says from blizzards to heat waves, tornadoes to floods, and the coldest May-long weekend since 1882, he cannot recall a month as spectacularly different from beginning to end. Today, Phillips unveiled his summer weather outlook for southern Manitoba.
5: So often it says what you see is what you're going to get. And I think what you saw last week is really the pattern that you're going to see, I think, for the rest of the summer.
2: Phillips is calling for the summer months of June, July, and August to be warmer than normal in southern Manitoba with an average amount of rain. 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
2: Looking at the weather here in Portage tonight, there's showers with thunderstorms ending late this evening and then partly cloudy. Risk of severe thunderstorms this evening, fog patches developing near midnight with a low of 13. Tomorrow, June the 4th, there's a mix of sun and cloud, 30% chance of showers in the afternoon, fog patches dissipating in the morning, and winds becoming northwest of 20 kilometers an hour, gusting to 40 near noon, with a high of 18 and a UV index of 7 or higher. Tomorrow night is clear with a low of 11. On Friday, there's increasing cloudiness with a high of 22, and at night is clear with a low of 15. Local news, local sports, and local weather available via the Portage Online app. I'm Matt Schroeder.
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1: Looking at the weather here in Portage tonight, there are showers with thunderstorms ending late this evening and then partly cloudy. Risk of severe thunderstorms this evening, fog patches developing near midnight with a low of 13. Tomorrow, June the 4th, there's a mix of sun and cloud, 30% chance of showers in the afternoon, fog patches dissipating in the morning, and winds becoming northwest of 20 kilometers an hour, gusting to 40 near noon, with a high of 18 and a UV index of 7 or higher. Tomorrow night is clear with a low of 11. On Friday, there's increasing cloudiness with a high of 22, and at night is clear with a low of 15. Local news, local sports, and local weather available via the Portage Online app. I'm Matt Schroeder.
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2: Looking at the weather here in Portage tonight, there's showers with thunderstorms ending late this evening and then partly cloudy. Risk of severe thunderstorms this evening, fog patches developing near midnight with a low of 13. Tomorrow, June the 4th, there's a mix of sun and cloud, 30% chance of showers in the afternoon, fog patches dissipating in the morning, and winds becoming northwest of 20 kilometers an hour, gusting to 40 near noon, with a high of 18 and a UV index of 7 or higher. Tomorrow night is clear with a low of 11. On Friday, there's increasing cloudiness with a high of 22, and at night is clear with a low of 15. Local news, local sports, and local weather available via the Portage Online app. I'm Matt Schroeder.
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1: At 6:39 p.m. Central Daylight Time Wednesday, Environment Canada has issued a tornado warning for south-central Manitoba. Extra care and attention should be exercised in and around the following localities: Altona, Rowland, Rhineland, Morris, Rosenort, and St. Jean Baptist. Environment Canada meteorologists are tracking a severe thunderstorm that is possibly producing a tornado. Damaging winds, large hail, and locally intense rainfall are also possible. Take cover immediately if threatening weather approaches. 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